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9: Hi there, Alana McIntyre here with the latest. The federal opposition leader is promising to bring in skilled workers if he wins the next election, saying Australia needs some breathing space around infrastructure and services after a huge number of people enter the country. The Liberal leader has told the ABC's insiders that under his leadership there will be new visas dedicated to big projects.
10: We are adding AUKUS and Five Eyes defence visas, which are absolutely critical at a time like this. We're releasing some of the constraints that the union officials have imposed.
9: Donald Trump says it's time for Ukraine to get a new president. His comments come after Vladimir Zelensky criticised the US president's diesel deal with Russia, calling it a gift to Vladimir Putin and another deadly attack on a residential building in Ukraine. It's unclear how many people have been hurt in another attack at a Saudi Arabian airport. More than a dozen ambulances have been seen rushing to the King Khalid International Airport, where operations have been suspended. Australian researchers have created a drug they believe will help people with advanced aggressive cancers. The team at Adelaide University says the drug will slow cancer growth and will protect healthy cells during chemotherapy. It's now ready for human trials. And Eliud Kipchoge has won the Melbourne Marathon. The 41-year-old from Kenya telling Nine he loves Melbourne and competing against the younger athletes.
11: I have never seen a crowd like this. Still, I call it a compete with the next generation.
9: Runners are still making their way to the MCG with about 20,000 people participating in today's event.
7: Quality duplexes from $629,000. 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
9: Zach Bates will start the Bathurst 1000 in pole today. The 22-year-old from Canberra speaking to Seven after beating Brody Kostecki in the top 10 shootout at Mount Panorama without much sleep.
12: Not a lot. I had an elevated heart rate.
9: Almost a decade after his last 100, Matt Renshaw's century in Durban has put Australia on top after day two of the first test against South Africa, and the All Blacks will retain the Bledisloe Cup for yet another year.
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13: Nowra Central looking good now in both directions on the Princes Highway at Callander Street. North Nowra, steady both ways on Illawarra Road. A delay-free run through Brundy eastbound on Greenwell Point Road. Through Tarawa, look out for minor delays westbound on Tarawa Road. Basin View, look out for road damage on the Wall Road between Talon Point Road and Brompton Road. This week at IGA, get Connoisseur Gourmet Ice Cream, 1 litre, selected varieties, half price, just $6.50. That's worth pulling over for. Ends October 13 at participating stores. That's the latest traffic on 94.9 Power FM.
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Now, some circus music. 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Let's play new music instead. 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Cyril, Breathless.

Born and raised in Griffith, rural New South Wales, Cyril's brand new song called Breathless, going to the international stage as well, a force to be reckoned with. You're hanging out with Izzy on Parafirm for your Sunday. Something very exciting happening in Shoalhaven Heads today. It's only just started. Is the 26-year Olympic time capsule. So 26 years ago, the community of Shoalhaven Heads celebrated the arrival of the Sydney 2000 Olympic Games, the torch that came through. A time capsule was buried and is to be opened today. It's only just started at 11, going until 1 p.m. at the Shoalhaven Heads Community Centre. Sausage sizzle, ice cream van, stalls to be indulged into as well. 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

0: 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With the collab between the Kid Laroi and Justin Bieber, that's coming up in two songs' time. We'll also hear from Alex Warren inside the next five. 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

0: 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Never miss a thing. Something that you want to get involved in at 7:30 a.m. tomorrow is What the Beep Did They Say. $100 is up for grabs. 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
7: Hi there, Alana McIntyre here with the latest. At least 12 people have died and more than 300 people are injured following an attack on an airport in Saudi Arabia's capital. Dozens of ambulances have been seen rushing to King Khalid International Airport days after Yemen's Houthis claimed responsibility for similar strikes. Operations have been suspended. Donald Trump believes it's time for Ukraine to get a new president and says the war with Russia needs to end. At least 20 people, including four children, have died in southeastern Ukraine after bombs struck residential buildings. Volodymyr Zelensky has blamed the United States' recent diesel deal with Moscow, saying Russia is expressing its thanks. Victoria is facing a tradie shortage, with experts calling it a crisis. Data showing apprenticeship commencements are at their lowest level since 2001. A recent Business Chamber Queensland poll shows 7% of business owners are considering no longer accepting credit cards. 41-year-old Kenyan Eliud Kipchoge has won the Melbourne Marathon, and Anthony Albanese has threatened to reinstate student debt in a social media video with a comedic duo. The PM takes on the role of a protective father, meeting his daughter's new boyfriend in the video that's been shared by Swag on the Beat.
8: You are meeting me.
9: 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And if you break her heart, I can reinstate your hex debt.
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7: The great race has just begun at Mount Panorama. 22-year-old Zach Bates from Canberra earning pole in the top 10 shootout yesterday for today's Bathurst 1000. The Wallabies have been humiliated by the All Blacks in Auckland, New Zealand, securing the Bledisloe Cup for a 24th year. Coach Les Kearse has told Stan Sport the Aussies started well, but the All Blacks could not be stopped.
11: The way they played that second half was pretty special.
7: And Australia on top after day two of the first test against South Africa, thanks to a century from Matt Renshaw, almost a decade after his last 100.
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12: Nowra Central, look out for minor delays both ways on the Princes Highway at Callander Street. North Nowra, steady in both directions on Illawarra Road in Nowra Hill. Also looking good northbound on Albatross Road on your run into town. In Kangaroo Valley, there's a load limit on Mossvale Road at the Hampton Bridge. Vehicles over 23 tonnes are restricted. 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

0: sending Swifties into an absolute meltdown when she announced this at the VMAs. Patient Zero, Taylor Swift on Parafem for your Sunday. She not only had written this song and produced it, she directed the music video.
1: I love this. I love it. Roll it. So what I'm looking for is motion of like, I bet he burst into your life like fireworks. Boom. So if you could come in, like movement. I need movement and like, I want this to be the fun, fast-paced, flirtatious beginnings of a hot, new, sexy love that also could be your husband.
0: Genius. Genius. I love this for us. I love that type of trope in music videos and in books and all the rest. Dakota Johnson also featuring in the music video.
2: But it was so cool to see it on a big screen like that. I don't think either of us had seen it on like a huge, you know, screen. So it was, we were just like, oh my God, it looks so good. And seeing fans watch it, it was just such a surreal experience. And she was so, I was so proud of her. So it was a real joy.
0: I would just like to thank both women for their service in popular culture. We salute you. We appreciate you. Go and check out the music video if you haven't done so yet. It's actually very good. It's a very good watch. That's one job that you need to do today for your Sunday. Let's continue all the best music going back to the year of 2008. It's MGMT. It's Parafem. Good afternoon.

0: engines have officially started for the Bathurst 1000 happening today in Mount Panorama. Just a reminder that the New South Wales Police have launched a high visibility operation and that will continue until tomorrow. Let's keep that going, shall we? Let's keep that energy and that spirit going. Let's go back to 1985 with Jimmy Barnes. He's coming up in two songs' time, and we'll also hear from Luke Combs. Stick around. It's Power FM. Good afternoon.
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1: One of my favourite movies, Dirty Dancing, that I can sit there and just watch over.
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1: I actually have that on a tank top.
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1: 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Yeah. 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

0: Happy Sunday to you across the Shoalhaven and Highlands. You've been with Izzy right across your weekend. I'll be back from 6 a.m. tomorrow for the Power FM Breakfast Show. More music coming your way next. She'll be in Sydney this Thursday, Zara Larsson, with her song Midnight Sun. Yes, I am dancing, okay? Forgive me. And that golden year that was 85 for music, a-ha's Take On Me. Enjoy the rest of your weekend. I'll see you tomorrow. Bye.
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2: I'm John Fabris. An attack by Iran-backed Houthi rebels has killed at least 12 people and injured 309 at Saudi Arabia's main international airport. America's president swaying up whether to step in with military force.
3: We may. We're going to look at it. How soon? We just found out about the recent attack, so we'll make a decision. We move very quickly.
2: Nine people, including two children, a pregnant woman, and the suspect, are dead from a mass shooting in Erie, Pennsylvania. Police there shocked at the scene in and around a home.
4: This is one of the worst situations, if not the worst situation, that I have ever experienced in my 28-plus years as a police officer.
2: And a 25th anniversary observance for the start of the Afghanistan conflict at Australia's War Memorial today. Director Matt Anderson describing how some of our service personnel saw the very worst of war.
5: Others saw friendship, humanity, humour, and moments of extraordinary courage and kindness.
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7: Clean start to the 66 Bathurst 1000 at Mount Panorama.
8: 161 laps await them. At the end, only two will claim the Peter Brock Trophy and get the motorsport immortality that comes with it. This is the Repco Bathurst 1000. The great race is underway.
7: Seven co-driver Aaron Seaton delivering a flawless opening stint from pole before handing over to Zach Bates. Triple Eight's Will Brown leading though with just over 30 laps in. Matt Renshaw's 190s propelled Australia to 390 runs against South Africa in the first test in Durban. The Proteus won for 27 at stumps on day two. Josh Hazlewood taking the wicket. And South Melbourne is the first NPL side to lift the Australia Cup. Stunning Melbourne victory on penalties at Amy Park.
9: If Lopez saves or David and misses, it's all over.
7: Sean Paramount Plus, that's Sport. I'm Harrison Preed.
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10: Macquarie Pass, stop and slow traffic conditions and a reduced speed limit on the Illawarra Highway near Mount Murray Road. That's due to overnight roadworks. Brundee, a delay-free run eastbound on Greenwell Point Road. In Cumberton, no delays eastbound on Forest Road. Narra Hill, steady northbound on Albatross Road on your run into town. 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Ends October 13 at participating stores. That's the latest traffic on 94.9 Power FM.
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2: Parafem, well, if you're looking for a lovely lunch, a family lunch to have today at Huskisson, go and make sure you check out Oktoberfest. It's happening right now at Sandbar. Everything is sorted for you. Let's cross over to Jason from Sandbar. Hi, Jason. How are we going?
3: Good, Izzy. Good. Thanks for the call. How are we going?
2: Yeah, not too bad, thank you. This is the second day, the last day of Oktoberfest. How did yesterday go and how are we feeling about today?
3: Yeah, yesterday was amazing. Couldn't have asked for too much more, and really excited to sort of see what rolls around today.
2: And have people been getting into the Oktoberfest spirit? Are we talking about Lederhausens, German accents?
3: Look, there's been some really good German accents. There's been some fairly average German accents. And yeah, as usual, you know, watching people get into the spirit of things, you know, the staff somewhat reluctantly jumping on board as well in that sort of case. So yeah, look, a lot of fun, really good sort of vibes, sort of relaxed, don't have to stay too long. And if you're looking to get out with the family, plenty of options for the kids. And the new deck area is also dog friendly as well. So not really too many reasons to stay away.
2: Against the beautiful backdrop of Huskisson, grab yourself a stein from Jason and the team, say Prost and continue to get into the spirit. Jason, have the best time today and a massive congratulations once again this year.
3: Not a problem. Thanks, Izzy.
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0: 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Here's the catch. 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
20: I'm John Fabris. Breaking news from Melbourne CBD. Police reportedly drew their weapons as a car driving erratically hurtled towards scrambling pedestrians, hitting a woman near Flinders Street Station this morning. Witnesses report the swerving car then stopped at a barricade where runners were competing in the Melbourne Marathon, did a U-turn and raced off with police in pursuit. Australia's start in the Afghanistan armed conflict 25 years ago has been marked in a ceremony in Canberra, the PM noting how Australia supported America reeling from a terror attack.
21: We went on the principle September 11 was an attack on a way of life that belonged just as much to us.
20: And America's president's on the midterm election campaign trail, attending a rally in Tennessee, pledging a special payment.
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24: Forward pairing, Brody Kostecki and Todd Hazelwood leading a third of the way into the Bathurst 1000. Pole sitter Zach Bates in pursuit after co-driver Aaron Seaton enjoyed a hot start.
25: Corner gets off the line there and get a good start. The team here at MSR and Bendix Racing have done a phenomenal job with the car all weekend. You know, we rolled out quite strong and it's just so nice to drive. So yeah, just very thankful to for the team, and look forward to watching Zach for the next bit.
24: On 7, Australia in a strong position after Matt Renshaw piled on a career best 190 in the first test against South Africa in Durban. The Aussies posting 390 runs, the Proteus reaching stumps on day 2 at 1 for 27. Meanwhile, Australia hunting a series sweep against Bangladesh in the second women's ODI in Brisbane. The Wallabies' Eden Park Hoodoo stretches into a 41st year, thrashed by the All Blacks 50-19. And in the AFLW, the Roos leading Frio by 10 in the third quarter. Hawthorn up by a point over Brisbane in the second. The Suns, Crows, Cats, Power and St Kilda notching wins yesterday. That's sport. I'm Harrison Preeve.
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2: In Kangaroo Valley, there's a load limit on Mossvale Road at the Hampton Bridge. Vehicles over 23 tonnes are restricted. Falls Creek, ongoing upgrade works on the Princes Highway and Jervis Bay Road at the intersection. Reduced speeds and lane closures are in effect. In Basin View, road damage on the Wool Road between Talon Point Road and Brompton Road. This week at IGA, get Connoisseur Gourmet Ice Cream. 1 litre selected varieties, half price just at $6.50. 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Ends October 13 at participating stores. That's latest traffic on 94.9 Power FM.
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1: Nowra Central, look out for minor delays in both directions on the Princes Highway at Callander Street. Brundy, steady eastbound on Greenwell Point Road towards the coast. Cumberton, also a delay-free run eastbound on Forest Road. Falls Creek, we are seeing delays northbound on Jervis Bay Road approaching the roadwork zones at the Princes Highway. And in Terreira, no delays in both directions on Terreira Road. 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
3: I'm John Fabris. Pedestrians near Melbourne's Flinders Street Station scattered as a car barreled towards them, hitting and hospitalising a woman this morning. The swerving car reportedly came close to Melbourne Marathon runners protected by a traffic control truck, then tore off in a westerly direction being chased by police. A war memorial ceremony in Canberra has marked 25 years since Australia entered the Afghanistan military operation. The PM describing how Australia was compelled to support America in the wake of the September 11 attacks.
4: The very freedoms that are at the heart of who we are as a people and a nation were under threat.
3: And President Trump's again promised a $5,000 award for voters if the Republicans win the midterm elections at a party rally.
5: The Trump dividend, the $5,000, is approximately cost $1 trillion. But we have a record setting, as I said, $21 trillion that's being invested in our country. It's called growth. We have growth like nobody has ever seen.
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7: The Bathurst 1000 is on a knife's edge with less than 80 laps to go. Ford pairing Brody Kostecki and Todd Hazelwood lead ahead of pole sitter Zach Bates and his co-driver Aaron Seaton. Chevy pairing Will Brown and Scott Pye round out the top three. Staying behind the wheel, Oscar Piastri has been wiped out by McLaren teammate Lando Norris during an attempted overtake on the final lap of F1 Singapore Sprint. Max Verstappen clinching victory. The Wallabies have been crushed by the All Blacks 50-19 in another Eden Park horror show. Coach Les Kiss highlighting the squad's ill discipline.
8: Put it into a position where we could possibly come out and do some damage. I thought we started well.
9: Yeah.
8: Then we give a penalty away. The next time we get up there, we lose a line-out penalty. So we robbed ourselves of those opportunities, but fair play to New Zealand.
7: On Stan Sport, and Sydney Kings tip off against the Adelaide 36ers in their NBL Grand Final rematch. Melbourne United claim bragging rights over South East Melbourne Phoenix 104-99. Perth Wildcats beat the New Zealand Breakers 100-84. That's Sport, I'm Harrison Preeve.
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10: Nowra Central, still seeing some delays in both directions on the Princes Highway at Calendar Street. Brundy, no delays eastbound on Greenwell Point Road. Cumberton, it's a delay-free run eastbound on Forest Road as well. Nowra Hill, steady northbound on Albatross Road on your run into town. Macquarie Pass, stop and slow traffic conditions and a reduced speed limit on the Illawarra Highway near Mount Murray Road. 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That's the latest traffic on 94.9 Power FM.
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1: Basin View, there's road damage on the Wall Road between Talon Point Road and Brompton Road. Kangaroo Valley, a load limit on Mossvale Road at the Hampton Bridge. Vehicles over 23 tonnes are restricted. In Milton, ongoing roadworks on the Princes Highway both ways between Warden Road and Slaughterhouse Road. Speed dropped down to 40 kilometres per hour. 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Ends October 13 at participating stores. That's the latest traffic on 94.9 Power FM.
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17: I'm John Fabris. A woman in her 50s was hit and hospitalised by a swerving car tearing around Melbourne's Flinders Street station area this morning, blocked by a barricade protecting marathon runners. The car sped away. This witness spoke to the ABC.
18: There was obviously people on that tramline that had to duck in to avoid him. No regard for anyone when he was driving. Absolutely not.
17: In Erie, Pennsylvania in the US, 9 people have been shot dead, 2 of them children, along with the gunman, who's related to 7 of the victims. Police found the dead in a home and some nearby.
19: We're still processing the scene. I can tell you that the loss of life is devastating.
17: And the PM's addressed a Canberra gathering for the 25th anniversary of Australia entering the Afghanistan war, supporting America through the 9/11 terror attacks.
9: If we left this contest only to America, we would be leaving it to them to defend our rights and those of all the other people of the world who have a commitment to freedom and liberty.
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4: The main drivers are back behind the wheel as we approach the business end at Bathurst. Less than 50 laps remain. Ford's Brody Kostecki leads rookie Zach Bates, with Triple Eight's Will Brown rounding out the top three. Australia's hunting a series sweep against Bangladesh in the second women's ODI in Brisbane. The Aussies won the toss and sent the visitors in. At last check, 3-35 in the 13th over. South Africa will start day three of the first test against Australia at 1-27, trailing by 363 runs. Hawthorn has climbed into the AFLW top eight with a 65-40 victory over Brisbane. The latter leading Roos cruise past Fremantle 58-30. Adam Scott has one shot off the lead in the final round of PGA's Bay Current Classic at 14 under. Fellow Aussie Minwoo Lee tied at 10th at 12 under. And in English Premier League, Manchester United held to a 1-1 draw by Tottenham. Arsenal beat Leeds 2-1 and Chelsea notched a 5-1 victory over Bournemouth. That's sport. I'm Harrison Preeve.
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21: Ian Brundy, it's a delay-free run eastbound on Greenwell Point Road towards the coast. Cumberton, steady eastbound on Forest Road. Narra Hill, looking good northbound on Albatross Road. Bulls Creek, we are seeing delays northbound on Jervis Bay Road, approaching the roadwork zones at the Princes Highway. And in Macquarie Pass, stop and slow traffic conditions and a reduced speed limit on the Illawarra Highway near Mount Murray Road. 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
1: Nowra Central, we are seeing some delays both ways on the Princes Highway at Calendar Street. Brundy, steady eastbound on Greenwell Point Road. In Cumberton, also a delay free run eastbound on Forest Road. North Nowra, no delays both ways on Illawarra Road. And in Tomerong, look out for minor delays northbound on Hawken Road past Pine Forest Road. 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That's the latest traffic on 94.9 Power FM.
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Ray featuring Amma and Absolutely, Joy. 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
15: I'm John Fabris. A teenage boy has been arrested in Melbourne for allegedly driving a car that hit and injured a woman near Flinders Street Station this morning. He's claimed he was driving erratically and hurtled towards scrambling pedestrians, stopped at a barricade where runners were competing in the Melbourne Marathon, did a U-turn and raced off with police in pursuit. An attack by Iran-backed Houthi rebels has killed at least 12 people and injured hundreds at Saudi Arabia's main international airport. America's president's weighing up whether to step in with military force.
16: We may. We're going to look at it.
17: How soon?
16: We just found out about the recent attack, so we'll make a decision. We move very quickly.
15: And a 25th anniversary observance for the start of Australia's involvement in the Afghanistan conflict at Canberra's War Memorial today. Director Matt Anderson describing how some service personnel saw the very worst of war.
18: Others saw friendship, humanity, humour, and moments of extraordinary courage and kindness.
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19: A slow brake change in the pits could prove costly for Brody Kostecki, and his hopes of a second Bathurst title. His Ford is trailing race leader Will Brown, Chevy's Anton Di Pasquale rounding out the top three with less than 20 laps remaining. Max Verstappen's looking to back up from his sprint victory when he starts from pole in tonight's F1 Singapore Grand Prix. Oscar Piastri to launch from sixth. Aussie Jack Miller starts from 17th on the grid in the MotoGP in Indonesia. South Africa trails Australia Australia by 363 runs with 9 wickets in hand heading into day 3 of the Kingsmead Test. Bangladesh 3 for 85 in the 26th over against the Aussies in the second women's ODI in Brisbane. In the AFLW, Sydney trails the Blues by 30 in the final quarter at Henson Park. Earlier, Hawthorn and North Melbourne notching wins. And on court, the Adelaide 36ers leading Sydney Kings by 12 points in the final quarter of their NBL clash. Tip off between Illawarra and Cairns. That's sport. I'm Harrison Preve.
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5: Falls Creek here, Thunderpace northbound on Jervis Bay Road, approaching the roadwork zones at the Princess Highway. Narrahule, steady northbound on Albatross Road. In Rundy, a delay-free run eastbound on Greenwell Point Road towards the coast. Basin View, a pothole on the Wool Road between Talon Point Road and Brompton Road. Kangaroo Valley, a load limit on Mossvale Road at the Hampton Bridge. Vehicles over 23 tonnes are restricted. 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
4: Hi, I'm Hannah Davies. Australia is chasing a series sweep as it battles Bangladesh in the second women's one-dayer in Brisbane. A windy day of AFLW in Melbourne. The Roos have downed the Dockers 58-30 at Arden Street, putting Frio in doubt for a finals berth. The Hawks continue to boost their finals chances with a 65-40 win over the Lions. Anya McDonough booting three goals. And a new China Open champion will be crowned. Vera Andreeva and home favourite King Wenjian to battle it out in the decider.
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15: I'm John Fabris. Pedestrians near Melbourne's Flinders Street station scattered as a car allegedly barreled towards them, hitting and hospitalising a woman in her 50s this morning. The swerving cars claim to have come close to Melbourne marathon runners protected by a traffic control truck. Police have arrested a teenage boy. Australia's start in the Afghanistan armed conflict 25 years ago has been marked in a ceremony at the War Memorial in Canberra today, the PM noting how Australia supported the US, reeling from a terror attack.
16: We went on the principle September 11 was an attack on a way of life that belonged just as much to us.
15: And America's president on the midterm election campaign trail attending a rally in Tennessee, pledging a special payment.
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1: A late safety car has set up a frantic dash to the finish line in the Bathurst 1000.
19: This is an extraordinary moment for the storied Dick Johnson Racing. Brody Kostecki and Todd Hazelwood from the clouds and win the Repco Bathurst 1000. The great race delivers.
2: Oh,
1: 7, Brody Kostecki and co-driver Todd Hazelwood, King of the Mountain. Will Brown and Scott Pye finished second. Rookie pair Zach Bates and Aaron Seaton rounding out the podium. Heartbreak for Anton Di Pasquale, though, surrendering the lead on the final lap when his car ran out of fuel. Australia enters day 3 of the Kingsmead Test against South Africa with a 363-run lead. The Proteas resume their opening knock at 1 for 27. Adelaide 36ers have conquered the Sydney Kings 84-78 in their NBL Grand Final rematch. And a race record for Eliud Kipchoge at the Melbourne Marathon, clocking a tick over 2 hours 9 minutes. Kiwi Camille French clinched the women's title in 2 hours and 28 minutes. That's sport. I'm Harrison Preeve.
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28: Hello, welcome to Sunday. This is True Crime Tonight, and I'm your host, Michelle Laurie. I'm here with our producers, as always, Matthew Tankard.
4: Hey.
28: And Ruby Bartzes.
29: Hello.
28: And we're going to tell you what we've noticed around the traps, crime-wise.
4: Yeah, we're keeping an eye on it.
28: We are. Don't worry. We are keeping an eye on things, so you can just check in with us every Sunday night, and we'll bring you up to date. Coming up later this hour, we talk to Michael Batchelard. If that name sounds familiar, it is not because he's a criminal, but in fact, he is a journalist, and you would definitely have run into Michael on your TV travels. At the moment, he's writing for The Age and the Sydney Morning Herald, and he has he's done a podcast on an area of interest for him, and it's a fascinating, controversial, emotional area. It is shaken baby syndrome. There's new thinking around that and around the science that's been used to convict people over the years. Very interesting chat coming up with Michael Batchelard about that. We'll also be talking about the True Crime Week that was in America. It's been huge.
29: Yeah, it's been big.
28: A lot of weird, amazing stories coming out of the States. As always, it's all coming up around Australia on True Crime Tonight.

0: Pod Australia, this is True Crime Tonight with Michelle Laurie, Ruby Bartsis, and me, Matthew Tankard. Coming up, we have an interview with Michael Batchelard about a potential breakthrough on shaken baby cases. But first, let's talk about Krista Pike.
1: Oh my God. That's all I can say about this botched execution.
0: Botched execution in Tennessee.
1: Turned into an absolute dead set torture session.
0: Yeah.
2: Didn't it?
3: It's so weird to even think about.
1: And yet, I know, having read a little bit about it, it's not uncommon. Botched executions.
0: I think this is the reality of the death penalty. I think it's such a barbaric, not exact science that it often ends in these, like, torturous ways of dying.
1: And is it not an exact science? Anyone who's ever had a pet has been to the vet and watched this exact process take place.
0: I was thinking about that. I think with pets, they just blast them with heaps of what's
1: great.
2: But why blast Krista Pike?
0: Because I think they have so many, like, of these safeguardings around the brutal thing they're doing, which is killing someone. They're, you know, covering it with, well, we're going to do it in this exact way because, you know, maybe this is like the least painful way of doing it, all these things. But it's like, something I learned recently is part of this concoction that they give people when they're giving them the lethal injection is they first knock them out. Second part is like this paralytic that numbs them. And then the third part is like poison, the potassium chloride. That second part, the paralytic, that's just to stop them from thrashing about. It makes the whole thing look painless. It's all performative.
2: What?
1: Because you imagine the amount of adrenaline that's flowing through your body when you're being executed.
0: Yeah.
1: I can understand how the first sedative might not work. But again, I go back to the blastem principle. Like, if you give me enough sedative, I won't be moving. I can tell you that from experience.
0: Yeah. And now she's getting life-saving treatment.
1: Right.
0: In a hospital.
1: A week ago, they're trying to kill her. And now they're trying to keep her alive because they botched trying to kill her.
0: Yeah.
2: That is torture, trying to keep someone alive after she's just like, imagine the mental.
1: Oh, God.
0: The brain damage.
2: Strain. Yeah, yeah, but thinking
1: but
2: about,
1: day,
2: I'm going to die today.
0: Oh, yeah.
2: This is, I'm dying. And then, like, you wake up and you're not dead.
1: And then you don't die. Yeah. And, like, and they're talking about how she was kicking. She was asking questions. Is this meant to feel like this? My arm's burning. It feels like it's going to explode. That's torture. She already thinks, okay, they're going to kill me today, right now. Then all of this happens.
2: Why am I not just dying? But who did she kill?
1: She killed a classmate or another. She was very young. I think she was 18 when she was sentenced. So how old was she when she committed the offence?
0: She was 18 when she committed the offence. Her and two other teenagers lured Colleen Slemmer. She was 19 years old, into the woods in Knoxville and murdered her too.
1: It's a terrible, terrible crime.
0: Yeah. Terrible.
2: Some would say this is karma.
1: Oh, absolutely. I'm sure the girl's mother, because the mum has been very vocal for the decades in between, saying, I can't wait to watch that.
0: Do we know why it takes so long when someone's on death row?
1: Again, I think this goes back to what you were saying. There's so many checks and balances.
0: Yes.
1: There's so many appeals you can appeal. Mm. I don't know why they're on death row for decades. But I'll say again, I've never heard of a botched execution of a pet. Never in my life have I heard anyone say, I took the cat in to be put down and they botched it. Like, how does this happen? And not uncommon by all accounts.
0: Yeah, yeah. Well, didn't Donald Trump just recently give the go-ahead for
1: a firing squad execution? Because this lady, Krista Pike, asked for a firing squad. She asked for an all-female firing squad, which is pretty esoteric.
2: Go ahead. Yeah.
1: But I don't know what point she was trying to make with that. But but they denied that. And I think their sort of attitude was, oh, how barbaric. And then they end up doing this.
2: No, that would be, I think firing squad would be so messed up.
1: Well, it's less likely to screw up.
0: Yeah, that's what
1: isn't
0: thinking.
1: It?
0: Yeah, I don't know. And you know what's really extra sad about the death penalty? Is I think I always would try and keep it in my mind of being like, all right, someone's on death row for decades usually. By the time the day comes, they might be at peace with it, you know? They're prepared for it. But they are appealing, for the most part, until the very last day to get clemency.
1: Yeah, there was a rumour going around, like, the day of or the day before that she'd been given clemency.
0: Oh,
1: so,
0: which makes it so much more frantic and scary of someone wanting to not to die and they're about to be killed by the state. Like, it's a horrific.
2: Yeah,
1: our survival instinct is very strong. I don't think many people go, okay, I'm ready.
2: I'm ready.
1: Even if they found Jesus or whatever else they've done, I don't think anyone's...
2: For her to be 18 when she committed this crime, I look back at myself when I was 18, I'm completely different. I'm not excusing anything whatsoever.
0: Yeah.
2: But like...
0: She's 50 now.
2: You would have grown a lot between that time and been like, I was a kid when this happened. Yeah. Maybe she's still a horrible person.
1: There are mitigating factors, as there always are, because every human being has complicated life in their own way, and she had a lot of abuse in her early childhood and all that. So these were the factors that her team were trying to get the governor to take into account and change her sentence. Didn't work. But, yeah, I think this will raise a lot of questions. I think even for the most hardline person, surely there's a difference between execution and torture, which is what's happened to her.
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0: Around Australia, this is True Crime Tonight with Michelle Laurie, Ruby Bartsis and me, Matthew Tankard. Coming up, we have an interview with Michael Batchelard about the new research related to shaken baby cases. But Michelle, we have another story coming out of the United States.
1: Yes, I have two stories coming out of the States at the moment about former reality TV show contestants or competition show contestants, yeah. You know. The first one is Jamie Duggan from Survivor. She was on the Survivor China series. She is currently on the FBI's most wanted list.
0: What?
1: She's absconded with her son. Her son is 16 years old and she married another contestant. This lady, Jamie Duggan, married Eric Huffman after they met on Survivor China, which is season 15, and they had a son. Now, they've, in the last couple of years, had an acrimonious divorce. I think dad got major custody. I think that's what's happened. And then their son has gone over for visitation and they have disappeared. Also, he is 16 years old, so that gives me some hope that he is safe.
0: Yeah.
1: If he was 6 years old or 6 months old, then I'd be a lot more concerned. But hopefully he's safe and they'll get to a place where he can ring someone and let them know where they are. And the other story comes to us from American Idol, former American Idol contestant Caleb Flynn, who was also a former music pastor from Ohio, who has just been convicted of murdering his wife.
2: Ugh.
1: He murdered his wife in part because he was having an affair with a 20-year-old. He's in his 40s. He'd fallen in love with a very young woman and he wanted to be with her. And in the way that some people's brains work, he thought, no, I won't divorce my wife. That's, for whatever reason, unacceptable to me. I will kill her. Now, this moment in court was really amazing. They play a song. Here's a song that he wrote for his mistress and recorded for his mistress. It's astounding for many reasons. One of them is that people in the court were just making so much fun of him. I'm talking about his wife's family, like rolling their eyes, laughing at him, just really, you want to talk about torture. This guy had to sit in court and listen to this hideous song that he'd written for his girlfriend. He's sweating profusely.
0: Now, was this pre or post the murder?
1: That he wrote the song for her?
0: Yeah.
1: Pre.
2: Did she know he was going to murder?
1: No. Right. So this is in the wooing period where he's in love with this girl and you can hear it in the song. He's talking about, basically, it's been really bad luck for us that I married this other lady. You're my one true love and, yes, we should be together.

0: Man.
1: Wow.
0: That literally sounds like that Suno AI music creator, you know, when you give like it a prompt.
2: And music it'll... they have on the block all bloody yeah. night long these days. Well, that is Caleb Flynn pouring out his heart to his mistress before he murdered his wife to be with her. And he's just been sentenced to life in prison. For that murder. So, yes, unfortunately, no more of the musical stylings of Caleb Flynn for us.
1: What makes you think that that's your last resort? You just have to kill it. Just break up the girl.
2: I think it's money. I think it generally boils down to people, and when I say people, I mean men, saying, I don't want to give her half my stuff.
1: But then you're not getting the happily ever after.
2: I know.
1: Mistress.
2: It does take a massive leap of logic, doesn't it?
1: It does.
2: To say, but no, but then I'll just move on. Like, no one will hold me accountable. No one will guess that I might have done that when I marry the 20-year-old babysitter.
1: So messed up.
2: Yeah. Look, all these messed up stories and more. That's what you join us for on a Sunday night on True Crime Tonight. We will come back shortly with a conversation with Michael Batchelard. Oh, God. Just more messed up, guys. It's shaken baby. Yeah, yeah, it is. Shaken baby syndrome. And have people been sent to jail erroneously? Miscarriages of justice on this awful, awful charge. That's coming up on True Crime Tonight. Let's just
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4: 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Yeah. It's one of my favourite ones.
5: 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That's how you impress Johnny. So let's just
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0: You're listening to True Crime Tonight with Michelle Laurie, Matthew Tankard and myself, Ruby Bartzis. Coming up, we're speaking with Michael Batchelard about the new research on shaken baby cases. That's after the break.
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0: Welcome back to True Crime Tonight. It's time for our interview of the night. We'll play you a bit of it here, and if you want to hear more of it, you can do that by downloading the Australian True Crime Podcast. Few areas of forensic medicine are more sensitive or more consequential than the question of how a baby suffered a serious brain injury. Journalist Michael Batchelard explores the controversial science behind shaken baby syndrome in his podcast, Diagnosing Murder, investigating cases where parents and carers have been accused of harming their children.
1: I didn't want to be the guy who was, you know, could be seen as defending baby killers. It's not how I imagined my journalistic career going.
0: It's an incredibly touchy subject to bring up. These men are reviled in our community. The idea of a big, strong man shaking a baby and giving it catastrophic injuries, maybe killing it.
1: Yeah.
0: These are not sympathetic characters.
1: No, that's right. And the way they very often present, you know, as I say, it's the boyfriend who's been left in charge of the baby while the mother goes off to do shopping or whatever it is, and the baby ends up in this seizure or dying or dead. You know, there is not a lot of sympathy for them, and you can completely understand why. In 1971, a little slim academic paper speculating that shaking might cause brain damage. And that kind of, that hit a chord, because at that point, believe it or not, the idea that people actually abused their children was still fairly new. And suddenly here's this kind of explanation for why children were, or babies were, showing up with some of these injuries. So it went off into a kind of an educational sphere. So people say, don't shake your baby. And by the way, that is great advice. You don't want to shake a baby. It's really bad for them. But what happened in the 1990s was that people, prosecutors and police, took this educational kind of theory and approach and went, well, actually, if this baby turns up dead and we don't know why, maybe they've been shaken, and they started prosecuting these cases. And it sort of accelerated from there as the police, and we tell this story in the podcast, the prosecutors and the medical scientists start to amp each other up, and the medical scientists say, well, if they're going to prosecute on these things, we'd better be certain. So they've done all these studies which build on it and build on this kind of theory.
0: And then it becomes a sort of a slam dunk, doesn't it? Legally and medically, and a baby shows up at the hospital, it has retinal hemorrhage, subdural hemorrhage and brain swelling. That's the triad. It's been shaken.
1: Well, and legally, it's kind of all you need. And that's why our podcast is called Diagnosing Murder, because you've got a perpetrator,
0: yes,
1: the last person who was holding the child. You've got criminal intent, because they say the force required is like a fall from a five-story building or a car crash. And you've got a victim, being the baby. So really, on the basis of this medical opinion, that's pretty much all that a prosecutor needs to convince a jury. And those prosecutions really amped up in the 1990s. More recently, interesting things have happened. There's a bunch of medical doctors now who are questioning this. You've got criminal intent, because they say the force required is like a fall

0: Texas on the change in the scientific evidence. I guess there is a greater appreciation now that of two things. One is that shortfalls, including from as low as a bed or a couch, can cause those kinds of forces, and they can be accidental, of course. And the second thing is, I think there's a greater appreciation of the sheer number of conditions that can cause the triad symptoms. As I say, certainly in the US, in the legal debate seems to be sort of heading in quite a different direction than the way it's heading in Australia.
1: Oh, how is it going in Australia? What's happening?
0: Well, nothing much, really. That's the point. And I guess the point of my podcast was to try and develop some kind of questioning about this, because at the moment, we haven't seen all that much action in the criminal courts recently, but in the, I'm told, in the children's court, where things are very much below the radar because of the restrictions on reporting in that jurisdiction, that there's quite a large iceberg of children being removed from their parents, their families, on a regular basis because of this diagnosis. And I find that, if the diagnosis is not right, I find that tragic.
1: Do you have any numbers on how many men are in prison in Australia for a baby shaking death?
0: There's no good numbers. I can say that we find in episode 4 that there are a couple of passionate amateurs making a list, and they've come up with well over, I think, 200 or 300 people over the years who've been tried on these cases and mostly found guilty. Now, we don't know the individual circumstances of each of those cases. It would take years of research to find out. But, you know, certainly from what I've been able to establish, the cases I've had a good look at, I think there are serious questions to be asked about the soundness of these prosecutions. One of the issues here is when we see a dead baby or an injured baby, our instincts are aroused to the point where we feel that kind of fury. You want to see them in jail. And I don't think the doctors who treat these cases or who investigate these cases initially are immune to that. And nor are the child protection officials, and nor are the police who specialise in child abuse. And they see some utterly horrific things. And, you know, they describe themselves as crusaders. And we want them to be crusaders.
1: Yes.
0: But we want them also to be basing it on sound science and evidence. And we don't want them to get tunnel vision so that they exclude alternative hypotheses, because, you know, putting an innocent person in jail for however many years is just a terrible thing for the state to do.
1: Absolutely. And for such a revolting crime, that person will never recover from being accused of that. It's one of those where there's smoke, there's fires, isn't it?
0: That's right, yeah.
1: Thank you to our guest, Michael Batchelard. And if you'd like to listen to more of that conversation, you can check out our podcast, Australian True Crime. Please do that. It's on the iHeart app or wherever you get your podcasts. Thank you for listening. We're here every Sunday night from 6 till 7. Thank you, Matthew Tankard.
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1: Ulla here with TikTok Trending, the place where I take the songs blowing up on your feed and play them in full. Noah Kahan's Draw You Out is everywhere after fans connected its emotional lyrics to characters from The Hunger Games' Sunrise on the Reaping. 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

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I've got time I never planned to have. 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
1: It's Ulla on TikTok trending, back with another track your TikTok feed has introduced to you. 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
2: God, my God, how she get at me? 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

0: 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Correctly answer 10 questions in 30 seconds, and the jackpotted amount is yours. Here's the catch. 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
1: One of my favourite movies, Dirty Dancing, that I can sit there and just watch over.
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0: 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Sounds old. Let's play some new music instead. Ray featuring Amma and Absolutely. 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

0: 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Correctly answer 10 questions in 30 seconds, and the jackpotted amount is yours. Here's the catch. 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

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Madonna and Charlie, Danceteria After Hours. 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
7: Looking at local, good morning, I'm Pete Andrea. A fatal crash closed part of Picton Road at Wilton Saturday morning. A teen driver was killed when two vehicles collided head-on. The second driver, aged 26, was rescued from his vehicle and taken to hospital. Police are now investigating the cause of the crash and are preparing a report for the coroner. A 32-year-old man has been charged after a fatal crash at Central Tilba earlier this year. Police claim the driver was under the influence of alcohol and behind the wheel of an unregistered vehicle when a 36-year-old woman was fatally injured. Following a lengthy investigation, the man has been issued a court attendance notice and will front Bega local court tomorrow. The legacy of Nowra's iconic Huey helicopter is being preserved. A framed tail blade from the original chopper on a stick has been gifted to the Shoalhaven community and will go on display at council chambers. The chopper was removed 3 years ago and is due to be replaced by a full-size replica MH-60R Seahawk, reflecting the Royal Australian Navy's current helicopter fleet based at HMAS Albatross. Drivers are being urged to take extra care on the roads, with school zones active again from today. Transport for New South Wales says school zone limits apply even where some schools are holding staff development days, with motorists reminded to watch for kids, obey the 40k an hour limit, and look out for flashing school bus lights. The Shoalhaven River Watch Working Bee has been rescheduled due to bad weather. Organisers have moved the event from tomorrow to today, with volunteers set to meet from 1 p.m. until 4. Participants are asked to bring gloves, a hat and suitable footwear. Sport now. On Saturday, Moss Vale Golf Club played the first round of the four-ball Best Ball Club Championship. At the end of the first round, the leaders, Owen Saunders and Peter Wheeler, are on 46 points, followed by Renato D'Adam and Paul Wright, who hold down second posse with 45 points on a countback from Graham Warner and Jim Cole. The final round will be played next Saturday. That's your local news first. I'm Pete Andrea.
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11: Looking at local, good morning, I'm Pete Andrea. Police have charged a man after he held a female worker at knife point in a Bega bank on Friday. Officers were called to the bank after reports a man was armed with a knife. Police allege he held a 58-year-old employee and made threats before being arrested. The 38-year-old was refused bail and faced court on Saturday. A 35-year-old man will face court over an alleged drone drop at a South Nowra prison. Police allege a drone delivered a package containing meth and other banned items into the correctional facility on Saturday. The package was intercepted by correctional officers and seized by police. The man was arrested later that day and charged with a range of offences linked to drug supply and contraband. He'll appear in Nowra local court on October 20. Over an alleged drone drop at a South Nowra prison. Police allege a drone delivered a package containing meth and other banned

0: replica Seahawk. Ms. Phillips claims council is holding up the project and says the community wants the landmark returned as soon as possible.
1: I've heard every excuse under the sun from council why the chopper on the stick can't be returned to its original location. From it being, would you believe, a driver distraction to being too big for the site. That's just absolute baloney.
0: Sport now. Australian opener Nowra's Nick Maddison has made unwanted test cricket history in Durban. Returning to the Aussie side, Maddison faced 33 balls without scoring before being bowled by South Africa's Marco Jansen. The 33-ball duck is the longest by an Aussie opening batter in test cricket and the third longest duck by a test opener worldwide. A better start to his second innings, with Maddo not out 17 at stumps. That's your local news first. I'm Pete Andrea.
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4: Morning, I'm Brooke Seychelle. The cost of living remains at the front of mind for voters, according to two major polls out this morning. Today's news poll has found more than half want Canberra to cut spending to help curb inflation, while the Resolve Political Monitor shows Labor is increasingly being blamed for the financial pain facing households. Meantime, the Coalition insists its migration policy has been thought through, amid calls from the government for it to explain how it would pay for the policy. Home Affairs Minister Tony Burke says it would cost billions to remove more than 400,000 migrants on bridging visas from the country. But Nationals leader Matt Canavan has told News 24 they'll replace these people with those on new skilled visas.
5: We'll increase skilled visas by 80,000, getting to roughly that 650,000 figure to make sure that we do still have the skills we need as a country in key areas.
4: And Pope Leo is set to undergo surgery after doctors found a small growth on his lung. The Vatican says it was detected early and is well contained. The 71-year-old expected to spend around a week recovering from the procedure.
6: Quality duplexes from $629,000. 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
4: In sport, Dick Johnson Racing has clinched a fifth Bathurst 1000, Brody Kostecki and Todd Hazelwood taking the chequered flag in the iconic number 17. Motorsport legend Dick Johnson has told Seven, winning the great race never gets old.
7: That's amazing, I tell you. 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It was a perfect day except for one bit of a mistake, but I don't know, I think the old boy was looking for me.
4: That's the latest in news and sport.
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8: Good morning, Falls Creek, Jervis Bay Road looking okay as you make your way to the Princess Highway. At Bombardier, we do have a truck crash on the Princess Highway, that's southbound. Canberra Mountain, good run on Mossvale Road in both directions. And from the Southern Highlands, a steady flow of traffic already on the Hume Motorway, making its way northbound. UniSuper's been helping Australians build great retirements for over 40 years, and it's open to every Australian. 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That's those traffic. 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
11: Reaching tops of 34 degrees today in the Shoalhaven. Yes, currently sitting at 16 degrees in North Nowra and hot tops of 29 degrees across the Southern Highlands. At the moment in Barrel, it's 11 degrees.
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0: morning.
1: Yeah, guess who's back? Back again.
0: I'm glad you're cheering. You're cheering.
1: You're not.
0: No, I'm cheering. I'm cheering too inside. Just a little bit inside, but you know.
1: Better be.
0: It was quite the effort trying to reroute one's life over the last 24, 48 hours to get back into some sort of work mode, so to speak.
1: I could imagine. But it's good to have you back.
0: Oh, it's great. It's great. Hey, what a fantastic couple of weeks. I was lucky enough to spend with the family doing all sorts of things. But yes, wonderful to be back and on the radio, as we like to say. Stolzy and Izzy back again, ready to rock and roll.
1: We do like to say it's the end of Greece. They all come together.
0: Oh, look at that.
1: See, did you miss that?
0: Yeah, I did.
1: Yeah.
0: I did.
1: Miss me?
0: Yeah. Hey, wouldn't it have been good if Newcastle won?
1: Oh, don't. I said last week I was wearing red and blue and I had the scarf and everything.
0: I've spent a couple of weeks of really relaxing it, and the one thing I look back at and I just think, if they just won... It would have been gold.
1: As a Dolphins supporter, I was okay with the fact that Newcastle got in there. I thought, that's cool. I accept that. And then they did me dirty by losing by a point and the field goal.
0: They tackled themselves to a standstill and well played to the Roosters. Got to get that one straight off. Rip that little Band-Aid off straight away. Quick smart. But I tell you, the city of Newcastle, Newcastle fans came out and support in droves. Just would have been better if they won.
1: All right.
0: Just would it.
1: And if you're not a Sydney Roosters supporter, I guarantee you're barracking for Newcastle.
0: That's the entire
1: country.
0: Yeah.
1: Barracking for the Novocastrians, just unable to get across the line, unfortunately.
0: Unfortunately, it just wasn't to be. But what a whole bunch of hysteria. I mean, even looking at the AFL Grand Final with what went down with Rio and the Lions in the last 4 minutes. There will be no more Wharfie time.
1: No, that won't exist next season.
0: Time. It seems like so long ago that we're talking about it, but Wharfie time, I was watching it. As soon as Wharfie time sounded, I was just like, uh-oh. And the Lions grew an extra leg and kicked it home.
1: Yeah, it came and then went just as quickly.
0: Bloody hell.
1: Gotta love sport.
0: Anyway, just had to get that out of the way.
1: Tears to my eyes.
0: How you going, Iz?
1: I'm good.
0: Yeah.
1: I'm chilling. Yeah. I've been steering the ship for the last 2 weeks and have taken our listeners on a fun journey in the world of me. And everyone's had a laugh along the way. And I had recently told the story of my banking card had expired. Okay. I was waiting for it to come in the post. It went to my residence in Adelaide, so my parents mailed it to me. It expired. It didn't get here on time, so I had to go to the bank here in Nowra, order a new card. The minute I got home, guess what?
0: There's your card.
1: In the mailbox.
0: See?
1: And everyone thought that was hilarious.
0: Oh, there you have it. There you have it. See?
1: So that's what I've been getting up to.
0: Everything as is as it should be.
1: That's
0: okay.
1: It.
0: Hey, another big show lined up again this morning. Apparently we're playing for how much? $1,250 with Scatterbrain.
1: That's correct. A massive thank you to New Image Kitchens and Shoalhaven Gas. And we have a brand new piece of audio for you to figure out with What the Beep Did They Say.
0: Yep.
1: That's valued at $100.
0: Okay. All the latest in news, sport, and whatever else we come up with over the next 3 hours.
1: We'll catch you up, and we'd love to hear more about what you got up to when I trekked up to the Big Smoke on Saturday afternoon and found myself in a really weird situation.
0: Okay.
1: So share that too.
0: Look, morning, everyone. Stolzy and Izzy back on your radio. It's just on 11 past 6.
1: Morning.

0: Hour Brekkie Show with Stelzy and Izzy, 442-339-449. Grab us right throughout that morning on that number as we make our way into our Monday.
1: Yeah, and hope you all had a wonderful weekend as well. I trekked up to Sydney and I had the privilege of watching Olivia Dean at Afterpay Arena.
0: Livvy Dean.
1: Yes, it was amazing. One word to describe her, ethereal. She is very mesmerizing to watch. And I think one of the biggest takeaways from her show that I got on Saturday night, she was talking about what inspired her last album, The Art of Loving, which we now play songs from on the radio here.
0: Occasionally,
1: yes, allegedly. Depends on how we feel about it. But this was inspired by a book she read called All About Love. And it's kind of about the aspects of love in a modern society. And biggest takeaway from it is how she was speaking about how we feel towards love and loving each other and loving oneself. And it was really great to hear. And I have a little piece of audio for you to hear. Take that into your Monday because I think it's a really nice reminder.
0: This is Olivia Dean.
1: Olivia Dean in Sydney.
0: In Sydney.
2: Loving another person in your life. And that doesn't even have to be a romantic partner, it's anybody, a friend, a family member, is wanting to see them be the best version of themselves. And wanting to nurture their growth and just see them shine and to shine yourself alongside them. And yeah, I think everybody in this room deserves to be loved that way. And I deserve that too, so...
0: A lot of love, Livvy.
1: A lot of love. Audio courtesy of me. And as I'm standing at this, I was on the barricade, so I was front row, and I'm standing there thinking, I pay way too much for my therapist.
0: Yeah.
1: Way too much. When I just got a free therapy session from one of the biggest British female pop artists in the world.
0: And she's just giving out free
1: advice.
0: Well, there you go.
1: So there you go, if you need a bit of free advice.
0: Yeah, rock up for a song and to be entertained. And
1: She's done her job right. I send that out to you, out into the universe. Take that into your Monday.
0: All right, nice one. Well, Olivia Dean, big thumbs up.
1: Big thumbs up.
0: All right.
1: Gets Izzy's 10 out of 10 review.
0: Love that.
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0: It's the Power Breakfast Show of Stelzy and Izzy. Morning, everyone. They seem to be clearing away the Bogong moths.
1: Oh, they are here, there and everywhere. I found one in my bed.
0: Yeah.
1: Over the weekend. That wasn't nice.
0: Over the last couple of weeks, we have become moth warriors here in that Stelzy and I household. Rachel has become an absolute expert at capturing and releasing. Okay, that is the rule. And, of course, I go along with her. And, hey, look, wonderful. They're heading towards the caves. They're making it there.
1: They're
0: disappearing now.
1: Yep.
0: You know, but it was a lot to open up the blinds some mornings. And next thing you know, you realize you've got 100 other friends in your house.
1: And you can't kill them. You can't get rid of them.
0: No, can't kill them.
1: So you just have to swat them out with a beach towel or something to try and get them out.
0: That sounds like you're going a long way towards killing them if you're going to swat them out. You have to put a container over the top and then slide the bit of cardboard behind it so then you capture them and then go and release them.
1: See, that would have been clever. Would have saved me a lot of time.
0: A lot of, yeah.
1: Anyways, this is about you. Yeah. This is about me.
0: Well, it's funnily enough, though, because everyone's got their own Bogong moth story, but it did become one of those things where, all right, okay, we can accept here that we've got a bit of time on our side. We'll save every damn moth we can, okay?
1: Do your bit.
0: Last Saturday night, which was the middle of the long weekend, I've been asleep for a couple of hours, you know, on holidays, as you do, fall asleep at weird times. At midnight, I start getting my phone is just going off. And it's a security company here for the radio station is calling me, right? Because I'm down. Because I live close to them. I'm down as a security guy. Yeah.
1: Yes.
0: Me, I'm the security guy.
1: You're the big man. You've got the responsibility.
0: Midnight on a Saturday night. Yeah.
1: You get a call from the security guys here at the station.
0: Saying that the reception area alarm's going off. Immediately I start thinking, struth, you know, vandalism.
1: Yeah, someone's broken in.
0: Yeah, what am I going to do? So I jump in the car and I'm driving down here and I start thinking to myself, what the heck am I going to do if I rock up here and, you know, a front door's been kicked in or something along those lines? Yeah, what have I really thought about this?
1: Yeah, you're putting your own life at risk.
0: Yeah, I'm like, hold on, do I really need to go?
1: Can I call someone else?
0: But arriving with the security man and we realised that the reason that the alarm had actually gone off, everything was fine, right? But the Bogong moths had caused that much of a disruption inside the radio station that they'd tripped the alarm, the sensor motion.
1: They were having a rave. It's like they got caught by the police, by the coppers, and they got quick.
0: Yeah, we're all heading to the radio station. We're having a party. There's music on. Took one look and just got back in the car. Well, stuff this.
1: Yes, but there's that many of them that's actually censored. Insane. And, yeah, that's not the call that you want to be getting in the middle of the night.
0: No, no. There's a huge swarm out there that had just kind of all of a sudden just set everything off. So, yeah, I was like, well played, Bogong Moth.
1: See,
0: well played.
1: If only we could just get the fly squatter out.
0: Oh, it's Santa Monica, Everclear. It's 26 past 6. Stelzy and Izzy back together again. Good morning, everyone. I am.

0: It's the Power Brekkie Show with Stolzy and Izzy. Morning all. Hope you're safe from the traffic. Of course, an earlier truck accident in Bomaderry just off the Princess Highway on the corner there, causing a little bit of slow going.
1: Okay? Yes. Emergency services are in attendance, so just make sure you're taking extra care and extra caution whilst out along the Princess Highway.
0: Pete, Andrea, coming up with all your latest local news.
1: And of course, we'll chat all things sport. The Bathurst 1000. Oh. Everyone was talking about it. It was all the rave. We'll unpack it inside the next 10.
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8: Looking at local, good morning, I'm Pete Andrea. A person has been rescued after a houseboat caught fire on Shoalhaven River at Shoalhaven Heads. Emergency crews were called to the blaze off Hay Avenue at about 1:45 a.m. Saturday, finding the vessel fully engulfed. The occupant was rescued and treated by paramedics while firefighters worked from a fireboat to extinguish the blaze. New South Wales SES Nowra and Hazmat deployed absorbent booms around the vessel to avert any environmental impacts. Police are appealing for witnesses after a fatal crash on Picton Road at Wilton. Two vehicles collided head-on at about 6:30 Saturday morning. A driver believed to be in his late teens died at the scene. Another man suffered serious injuries and was taken to hospital. Anyone with dashcam footage is urged to contact police. School zones are back in force across New South Wales from today as students return for Term 4. Transport for New South Wales reminding motorists to slow down to 40 k's an hour around schools and school buses, with hefty fines and demerit points applying for drivers who break the rules. Nowra's famous chopper on a stick will continue to be remembered through a unique piece of memorabilia. The tail blade from the original Huey chopper has been restored and framed, with help from the Fleet Arm Air Museum and HMAS Albatross personnel. It'll now hang in the Shoalhaven City Council building. The Huey was a landmark at the city northern entrance for more than two decades. In sport now, the Mosvale Golf Club will host its sixth consecutive PGA Legends Pro-Am on Monday, October 19. The PGA Legends Tour features former tournament players, club pros and teaching pros playing for about a $20,000 prize purse. Members and visitors play alongside a PGA professional in an individual and team event. The Mosvale Pro-Am is one of the lead in the events to the Australian PGA Seniors Championship, which is played in Sydney in early November. Some of the big names presently nominated are Terry Price, Leon Trenary, Brad Burns, Matthew Miller, Guy Wall, Mike Zico, Adam Henwood, and many others. Your local news first, I'm Pete Andrea.
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10: Morning, I'm Brooke Seychelle. A 16-year-old boy will face the Children's Court today, accused of mowing down a pedestrian outside Melbourne's Flinders Street Station. It happened yesterday morning, just a block away from where runners were competing in the Melbourne Marathon. Witness Kirk Pearson telling Nine the police response was very quick.
11: Police came sprinting down after lots of people screaming. Then Highway Patrol arrived and pursued the driver.
10: Meantime, Labor is expected to walk back on controversial ministerial powers in its new digital safety laws amid calls from the Greens for stronger online protections. The Greens are pushing for Aussies to be able to sue tech companies for online harms, as well as pushing for tougher fines to strengthen Labor's digital duty of care proposal. And Powderfinger are back with a bang, the Aussie rock band confirming 18 shows as part of next year's reunion tour. It'll kick off in Brisbane on September 3rd before travelling across the country to end in Melbourne on October 30.
12: Quality duplexes from $629,000. 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
10: In sport, Brody Kostecki and Todd Hazelwood have overcome a costly pit stop to clinch the Bathurst 1000. A late safety car narrowed their gap before Kostecki swept past race leader Anton Di Pasquale on the last lap when his car ran out of fuel. Hazelwood has told Seven it was a crazy finish.
13: My God, explain my emotions. Between the lowest, the highest, the extreme highest, all in about 40 seconds, I think. We're begging for a safety car, after that last poor pit stop.
10: That's the latest in news and sport.
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14: Tom, we're on. Good run the Princess Highway at the moment, going north to southbound around Turpentine Road. And Bombardieri, the truck crash on the Princess Highway southbound has been cleared. All lanes now open. Narra Hill, BTU Road look okay. And from the Southern Highlands, we still have a fair amount of traffic on the Hume motorway making its way in northbound. 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That's the latest traffic with Stoles in Izzy for breakfast on Power FM.
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17: Warmer conditions expected for your Monday in the Southern Highlands. Max temps of 29 degrees, sitting at 10 in Mittagong, and across the Shoalhaven, tops of 34 degrees, currently 17 in Shoalhaven. Heads.
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18: 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Great to have your company yet again as we take on Monday hot conditions.
17: It's going to be warm and you're wearing a jumper.
18: I did not know.
17: And it's black as well.
18: I did not know what was required of me this morning when one woke up. I've been really sleeping through, which is wonderful. It's great.
17: It's good. You need the extra Z's.
18: Thanks,
17: you have to.
18: Supportive as always.
17: Of course.
18: A warm one underway. We'll have a look at the world of sport because yesterday was just something else. That last lap at Bathurst. Who would have thunk it?
17: No one, I don't think.
18: Whenever the little red light comes on in your car, Izzy, what do?
17: I go and get some petrol.
18: Same.
17: Yeah.
18: Same.
17: No matter how much it may cost me these days.
18: Well, Dick Johnson Racing, they are celebrating. There were tears after the big race yesterday, that's for sure. We'll have a look at that and some insane cricket action happening as well.
17: Okay, we'll do it on the other side of Josh Ford.

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1: From across the world and in our own backyard, sport.
0: Well, it was a case of the mountain will decide. Bathurst 1000 yesterday, leading for most of the race. Heartbreak for Anton Di Pasquale, who ran out of fuel on the last lap.
2: So how many have they done by this point?
0: 160, 161.
2: A lot of times to be going around the same. And you're telling me at the millisecond, there was all these other cars that bypassed you.
0: Yep. A late pace car, because it was actually on record as being like not having to have a safety car out for pretty much the entire race. And finally, they had to have one out. So it brings all the cars together. Right. So it was going to be a mad sprint towards the end. But unfortunately, if you don't have enough fuel,
2: the car's going to stop eventually.
0: All they needed was an extra second or two at the pump on their last pit stop in order to get them home. It wasn't to be, and the field just charged past them with Brody Kostecki and Todd Hazelwood taking it out. And the fellow who was down at Murphy's Tyre Power's 80th birthday celebrations a couple of weeks ago, Jack LeBrock and Harry Jones coming in fourth in the Camaro for Matt Stone Racing as well. So
2: congratulations.
0: Kept an eye on that, but I tell you, the mountain will decide.
2: Mm-hmm.
0: I mean, as soon as you see that little light come on, that little boomp.
2: Yeah, came up yesterday when I was travelling back down from Sydney. I had to stop at the Ready Express in Bulleye, $2.36.
0: Okay.
2: A litre, hence why I paid $100 for it. Did I have to do it? Yes, because I didn't want a situation where I was in the middle of the highway and I had to pull over and stop, so...
0: Well, I know that it's a lot of memes. The internet's so quick to jump on all the pictures of Pasquale and his teammate there putting fuel in their car at the Bowser. Funny bunch of people.
2: People are so quick, aren't they? You can tell that they haven't got anything better to do.
0: Well, it's funny, but not funny. Of course, commiserations go out, but it's a mistake at that level that you're probably sitting there just thinking, wow, how does that actually happen? It happened, and here we are all talking about it. But once again, the mountain has decided, and Dick Johnson Racing, there were tears in the eyes of the champion after the race. So well done.
2: Yes, well done.
0: It's a hell of a thing. There's over 200,000 people who converged on the Bathurst Mount Panorama over the weekend. So, hey, it's an iconic Australian weekend.
2: Yeah, and that high visibility is still in place as well with the New South Wales Police.
0: Absolutely. Australia lead by 139 over in Durban after 3 days. Now, this is after they bowled out South Africa for 284 overnight. Steve Smith now holds the record as the person who has taken most catches.
2: Nice.
0: In Test cricket, there you go.
2: What a catch.
0: Nice one, Steve Smith. He took a couple of blinders, actually. It was reminiscent of back in the under-12s. Took a couple of screamers.
2: Got him.
0: Got a couple of good ones. So I'm like, catching. I'm like, gee, how did I do that?
2: One-handed?
0: Yeah. It's like, wow.
2: So, I love that.
0: I'm not for a second comparing myself to Steve Smith.
2: Kind of are. Reliving the glory days.
0: Steve Smith like catches, but well done. Going into, and we've got Nick Madison, of course, who after a 33 ball duck in the first innings is 17 not out going into day number four. So Australia, a chance of winning there. And Australia did get a victory in the women's cricket by 9 wickets, with Georgia Vole making 131 off 97 balls. So the women flying the Aussie flag in a big, big way yesterday.
2: Fantastic. Love surprise.
0: Love that. Of course, as it gets a little bit warmer now with the football finished and the racing or Mount Panorama over, means there's more cricket coming. And
2: also going to the A-League season as well. Soccer.
0: Yep. There we go.
2: Go the Knights. Go United.
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0: 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Just on 8 to 7. It's great to be back.
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1: 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There's 10 categories that you can be nominating in. We've got pie, coffee, hairdresser, schnitty, fish and chips, best butcher, cafe, customer service, pub and club, and best pizza.
0: Great variety of categories there, Izzy, one must say. And many businesses throughout the Shoalhaven and Highlands that will sit pretty. But they need you, the good people of the Shoalhaven and Highlands, to nominate them, okay? You've got to nominate during the nominations period.
1: So be like Ken, who's put in his nomination for best pub and club, the Bud's Tavern and Huskisson.
0: Okay.
1: Shout out to them this morning. Maria's also chimed in saying the best pizza, Mint Pizza in Mollymook. So trekking a bit further down south. Good morning to those guys. And Buck has also put in his nomination for best hairdresser, Hair Secrets in Ulladulla.
0: Okay. And the beautiful part of all these businesses too is that it opens up everyone's eyes to think, oh, you know what? I may have not tried their pizza yet. I may not have tried their coffee or what their bakery is like. Well, we want to hear from you. As you travel around, all right, make sure that you go to our webpage and just give them a little bit of love.
1: That's it. And our nominations close this Friday, so you have a good amount of time to get them in there.
0: All right. So our best of the best competition reward the local businesses who go above and beyond, and you just think are great. You know, like you rock.
1: Yeah, Shoalhaven and Highlands. We are the best, aren't we?
0: Right,
1: we are.
0: Go. There you go. 949powerfm.com.

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1: Peter Andrew is coming up next with all your latest local news.
0: Over the last couple of weeks, there were many highlights, right? But one particular moment sticks out as something that will probably stay with Rachel, the boys, and myself when we took on nature.
1: Nature's got a mysterious way of putting that joy into your life.
0: Hey? Nature doesn't care if you're out for a nice, easygoing night of camping. Nature will decide what wind conditions and how much disarray you will be in the middle of the night. Don't worry about that.
1: I love the unpredictability.
0: All right. We'll share more after seven.
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14: Looking at local, good morning, I'm Pete Andrea. A man's been charged after an alleged drone delivery of drugs into the South Nowra Correctional Facility. Police say the drone dropped a package inside the prison grounds on Saturday morning. Correctional officers...
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0: number 20. Police investigations continue. Person's been rescued after a houseboat was destroyed by fire on the Shoalhaven River at Shoalhaven Heads. Fireys were called to Hay Avenue at about 1:45 a.m. Saturday morning, finding the vessel fully engulfed in flames. The occupant was pulled to safety and treated by paramedics, while emergency crews battled the blaze from the water and deployed pollution control booms around the wreck. The future of Nowra's famous chopper on a stick is back in the spotlight. Federal MP Fiona Phillips has called on Shoalhaven City Council to help fast-track plans for a replacement chopper in the city's northern gateway. She says the defence-funded replica Seahawk is ready to move ahead and argues the display is an important symbol of the region's strong defence connection.
1: If you can have a 17-storey hotel at the Nowra Gateway, I'm pretty sure the chopper on the stick fits the mould. Council needs to urgently step up and facilitate the erection of our much-loved chopper on a stick to its original location.
0: Volunteers are being advised of a last-minute change to a Shoalhaven River Watch working bee. With heavy rain forecast tomorrow, organisers have brought forward the event to today, Monday, October 12. The working bee will run from 1 p.m. until 4 p.m. Volunteers asked to bring gloves, a hat, drink bottle and suitable footwear. Afternoon tea will be provided. In sport now, a tough return to Test cricket for Nick Mattinson, who was dismissed for a 33-ball duck in Australia's opening Test against South Africa. Bowled by Marco Jansen in Durban, Maddo's innings set a new record as the longest scoreless innings by an Australian Test opener based on balls faced. In Australia's second dig, Mattinson has avoided a dreaded second duck and his 17 not out at stumps. Your local news first, I'm Pete Andrea.
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4: Morning, I'm Brooke Seychell. The cost of living continues to be the number one issue for Australians. This morning's news poll has found more than half of voters want the government to rein in spending to help curb inflation, while the Resolve Political Monitor shows voters are increasingly blaming Labor for their tightening household budgets. Overseas, Donald Trump says Russia and Ukraine have agreed on an energy ceasefire, meaning Ukraine will stop attacking Russia's oil and diesel plants if Moscow halts its strikes targeting Ukrainian gas and electricity. The deal was struck after Ukraine's president, Volodymyr Zelensky, told America's ABC he was open to the idea.
5: It's not the best deal. The best deal not to have a war. But the first step is energy ceasefire. Okay, don't kill our children. We will stop attack your diesel.
4: And a tip for office workers, a new study has found standing up every 25 minutes improves overall health. Swinburne researchers say muscle activity is pretty much non-existent after sitting down for just half an hour.
6: Quality duplexes from $629,000. 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
4: In sport, Australia's in a strong position heading into the fourth day of the first test against South Africa. They'll return to the crease on none for 33, an overall lead of 139. While Australia's women have gone 2-0 up in their one-day series against Bangladesh with a 9-wicket win in Brisbane. And Dick Johnson Racing has clinched a fifth Bathurst 1000, Brody Kostecki and Todd Hazelwood taking the checkered flag in the iconic number 17. That's the latest in news and sport.
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7: Between Conjole and Berry, you'll have a good run at the moment on the Princess Highway going north and southbound. In the Bomaderry, no major problems on Ill Road and Bowlong Road. From Mossvale, traffic not too bad on the Illawarra Highway heading to Robertson. And from the Sun Highlands, we still have a fair amount of traffic on the Hume Motorway making its way northbound. Know how to grow with one of Australia's largest super funds. 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That's the last traffic of Stolzy and Izzy for breakfast on Power FM.

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1: weather. Clear skies to start your Monday morning. In the Shoalhaven, max temps of 34 degrees, going to be quite a warm one. Currently sitting at 17 in Kalala Bay. Also warmer conditions across the Southern Highlands, max temps of 29 in Robertson. Right now it's 10 degrees.
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2: Morning. I hope everyone had a fantastic weekend and a few highlights in there as well. I know on our meme on our Facebook page, a lot of people are sharing the fact that they very much enjoyed the last lap of the Bathurst 1000 yesterday.
1: Yes, posting photos of their time there, which is wonderful to see. Josh has also said, big one, basketball, monster trucks, kids sport, basketball bed.
2: And Danny has shared a selfie soaking up some vitamin C, and she's actually in the water. So vitamin C, as in getting the...
1: Jokester you.
2: That's really good, actually, Dan.
1: Good play on words.
2: She could be a writer here for the show.
1: Absolutely. Robin says, my first grandson's wedding. Congratulations to your grandson.
2: And Mona has started her, should I say the C word here? She's started her Christmas shopping already. Well done, Mona.
1: Mona, she is well organised, but it's October.
2: She's out in front. Look at it go. She's being very well prepared for the world that's going to come at her.
1: Mona and my mum's cousin could hold hands because I was saying last week, she sent me a text saying, hey, what would you like for Christmas? And I'm like, I don't know. It's way too early to be thinking about it. So her and Mona can hold hands.
2: Okay. And Davey has shared a picture of a beer. So, okay, Davey.
1: Okay. Thanks, Davey. That's more like
2: it. We understand. I've had a big couple of weeks. It's been wonderful. Many great things to share and just remember. But I did take on nature. We did take on nature throughout the week. So, it was funny.
1: Should we hold on to our hats here?
2: Oh, well, literally hold on to here. Yeah. Hold on to the hats. Batten down the hatches.
1: All right. Can't wait to hear about it.
2: Green Day's Power FM, just on 7:10.

0: It's the Power Breakfast Show with Stolze and Izzy. Morning, everyone. Whilst away, we had the delightful experience of going out, doing a little bit of camping, you know, or a little bit of glamping. Holiday Haven at Currarong was the scene of the good time.
1: Oh, stunning.
0: Yeah, lovely, lovely. Lots of kids, some mums and me out and about and just enjoying it. A beautiful part of the world.
1: Yeah, very lucky.
0: My
1: That's stunning
0: goodness.
1: And what amazing memories to be making for the kids too.
0: I love that. Yes, yeah. Absolutely. One night we were arriving back to the campsite when all of a sudden we got a text message from the park saying, hey, listen, got some huge winds coming in. Nail down your stuff.
1: Oh, no.
0: We're like thinking, yeah, when's this going to happen? That's okay. Now, the tent that we have, it's a good tent. It's not a hardcore heavy artillery tent like some people got. Have you seen some people's tent games that they've got? Next level. They're like little houses.
1: Well, they go out there and they do it often. Well, out there, they're making sure they've got the right stuff because they don't want to find themselves in particular situations.
0: Immediately, I realised that maybe perhaps my guy rope technique might be called into question if these winds gust over 50 to 60 Ks, of which they did. Which
1: you can only try your best.
0: Everything's fine, everything's dandy, and then all of a sudden it's not, and it's like, whoa, hold on a second. What's going on? Tents bending, stretching in all different directions, left, right, and center. We're like, holy crap.
1: Well, you do say you have the hands of a surgeon.
0: Yeah.
1: Very delicate.
0: I'm not into...
1: so you're trying to do this.
0: I'm not tying off rigs with these hands, you know? I'm sitting here doing my darn best. But one of the funniest things was, how's everything? Because tents are designed to sway with wind and all the rest, and it can look worse than what it actually is. However, as these 60K wind gusts really picked up and checking one's phone and realising that they were going to last all night, realised one was going to have to call into action and reach inside for the inner Outback me.
1: Your inner Russell Coit.
0: I called on my Russell.
1: All Aussie adventures. And you get the opportunity.
0: We joke about it now, but we're of sound mind and all the rest, but it was so funny at one point as Rachel and one of the other mothers was putting some extra chairs inside the tent to make sure that it was staying down, a little bit of extra weight as the wind was going, you know. He's doing a little bit of extra weight. And I heard Rachel say, oh, wow, that's really working. Yeah, it is. And then she would come out and realise that the reason that the tent wasn't moving was because I was tying all the guy ropes to the mag wheels of the car.
1: I got it. I'll do it.
0: I'm out here. It's like, Dad, are you okay out there? You're fine, son.
1: True.
0: I'm going to be blown away.
1: Some help. Oh, yeah, us women. Well, I mean, I wouldn't know the first thing about it.
0: It was funny. It was so much fun. And like you say, creating memories. But that's the one where we thought for a while there, I know the kids thought that we might blow away. And then for an inkling, I thought to myself, yes, unless one acts now, this tent could end up anywhere. It could end up anywhere.
1: And Mary Poppins and flying away up into the sky. Yeah.
0: Well, when it's safely, and that's it, you get an immovable object like a vehicle and you know.
1: Of course. And that's when you call Glenn Robbins.
0: Yeah.
1: And that's when he'll come and sort it out for you.
0: Well, trust me, as I walked around and got into the tent that wasn't going anywhere, there was a little bit of...
1: Yeah. It was all me.
0: Yeah.
1: It was all me. See, we all survived because of me.
0: Well, okay, we can go there if you're going to say that. I wasn't going to say that, but good times, fun and beautiful. I can strongly recommend Holiday Haven, although it doesn't even need my recommendations because people already know about it.
1: Of course. Celebrating all the best.
0: We survived, Diz.
1: Well done.
0: Thank you.
1: Well done.
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0: It's the Power Breakfast Show with Ella Langley and Be Her. Stolzy and Izzy doing it with you for your Monday morning. A lot to get through this morning.
1: And today, also just to put things into perspective, is National Kick Butt Day.
0: Okay.
1: So you're feeling down a little bit about the tent and all the rest. And
0: I feel great about the tent.
1: Okay, you feel like, well, either way.
0: That was marvelous. Because if you just join us, I was just sharing a camping experience where the elements decided to rush up and just punch us in the face, you know, with a big gust of wind and all the rest. But, it's great fun.
1: Well, an extra sense of motivation today is designed to push you into action, encourage people to tackle their goals head on and just go for it.
0: Go for it.
1: Life with all force on National Kick Butt Day today, October 12.
0: Kick some butt. I love it. Stand by. We'll open up the lines for What the Beep Did They Say. We've got to say, I don't even know what this is.
1: It's a brand new piece of audio that I've gone and found. $100 up for grabs thanks to ActuAGL.
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1: AGL lights up lives and powers moments right across the region. AGL, the energy for around here. Stelzy and Izzy's, what the did they say?
0: All right, a piece of audio has been selected. One word beeped out. Correctly identify what that word is. And today you're walking away with
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0: 100 bucks.
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0: Okay.
2: Hey, it's gotten a very positive response. 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
0: If you can tell us what that is on 442-33-949. 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
3: Sad news for Farmer Wants a Wife couple Brenton and Sophie. What's happened?
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2: They're what?
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2: They're what? 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
7: Good morning, I'm Pete Andrea, first in local. Fire has damaged a home at Culburra Beach. RFS and emergency responders were called at about 7 o'clock to find the house on Penguin Head Road well alight. At least five fire brigade units fought the flames. The cause of the fire at this stage is unknown. The H5 bird flu and testing is to happen on a dead albatross found near Borley Point last week. The highly endangered bird discovered on Cormorant Beach. The DPI has been informed and we've reached out for more info. Anyone who spots a dead or sick seabird is urged not to touch it, but inform the DPI and keep dogs well away also. A fatal crash closed part of Picton Road at Wilton Saturday morning. A teen driver was killed when two vehicles collided head on. The second driver, aged 26, was rescued from his vehicle and taken to hospital. Police are now investigating the cause of the crash and are preparing a report for the coroner. The legacy of Nowra's iconic Huey chopper is being preserved. A framed tail blade from the original chopper on a stick has been gifted to Shoalhaven community and will go on display at council chambers. The chopper was removed 3 years ago and is due to be replaced by a full-size replica MH-60R Seahawk, reflecting the Royal Australian Navy's current helicopter fleet based at HMS Albatross. Drivers are being urged to take care on the roads with school zones active again from today. Transport for New South Wales says school zone limits apply even when some schools are holding staff development days, with motorists reminded to watch for kiddies, obey the 40k an hour speed limit, and look out for flashing school bus lights. In sport, Highlands Cricket kicked off its grade comp on Saturday at Bradman Oval. Mossvale faced Barrel. Mossvale struggling against the attack, compiling 110. Barrel chased down that target in the 12th over with just one wicket down. Hilltop took on Mittagong, with Mittagong all out for 130 in the 39th. Hilltop securing the win in just 25 overs. And Winslow took on Robertson. Winslow compiling 194, dismissed in the 42nd over. Robertson dismissed in for 173 in the 36th. That's your local news first. I'm Pete Andrea.
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4: Morning, I'm Brooke Seychelle. Charges have been laid against a teenager accused of running down a pedestrian outside Melbourne's Flinders Street station. It happened yesterday morning, just a block away from where runners were competing in the Melbourne Marathon. The alleged 16-year-old driver will face the Children's Court today. Meantime, there are calls for the Reserve Bank to take its ban on credit card surcharges another step, and it's come from a government minister. Christy McBain has told Seven the RBA should ban the banks from charging a fee to businesses for their customers' card transactions.
9: That's what I'd like to see, RBA actually take that next step and say, you know, there is no charging for those point-of-sale machines.
4: And overseas, Saudi Arabia's main airport has been struck again just 24 hours after a deadly attack. More people have been injured in Riyadh by a Houthi airstrike. 13 people died in yesterday's strike. Meantime, Australia has issued a do not travel alert.
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4: In sport, Steve Smith has broken the test record for the most career catches by a fielder on day three of the first test against South Africa. Smudge held four catches, taking his total to 223.
11: Once in the test is really amazing. That is out of this world.
4: They're on Fox. The Proteas were bowled out for 284 in reply to Australia's innings of 390. While Australia's women have gone 2-0 up in their one-day series against Bangladesh with a 9-wicket win in Brisbane. That's the latest in news and sport.
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12: Milton, the Princess Highway, busy at times around Matron Porter Drive. Camberwell Mountain, the steady flow of traffic on Mossvale Road making its way eastbound. Glen Quarry, no problems on Sheepwash Road and also between Barrel and Mittagong on Barrel Road. And from the Southern Highlands, we still have a fair amount of traffic on the Hume Motorway heading northbound. Lights flashing on the back of buses. Whenever you see that, make sure you slow down to 40 kilometres per hour as kids are getting on or off the bus. Keep our kids safe. They're counting on you. That's less traffic. With Stoles in Izzy for breakfast on Power FM.
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14: In Winslow at the moment, sitting at 12 degrees. Across the Southern Highlands, we are reaching tops of 29, mostly sunny conditions, and tops of 34 forecast for the Shoalhaven. In Kiola at the moment, it's 19 degrees.
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14: Kick those goals. Smash them. Knock them over. 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
2: AGL lights up lives and powers moments right across the region. AGL, the energy for around here. Stolzy and Izzy's, what the did they say?
0: All right, you know how this works. We've got a piece of audio. We have beeped out one word only on this occasion. If you correctly identify to us what that word is, we will part with the jackpotted amount, which we're sitting at $100 today.
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3: Sad news for Farmer Wants a Wife couple Brenton and Sophie. What's happened? Ed, they're is.
0: Now, that could be anything. That could be.
1: It leaves the doors wide open.
4: It does.
1: Let's speak to Tara from Mittagong for our Monday. Hi, Tara.
4: Hi. How are we doing?
0: And we're doing well. How was your weekend? What did you get up to?
4: It was good. Watched the Bathurst 1000. Got a bit interesting at the end.
0: Yeah.
4: No, it was good. Good watch.
0: Have you ever run out of fuel, Tara? Have you ever been out on the road or on the open road and next thing you know you realise that light's been on for a long time and you've got no fuel left?
4: No, but I have played chicken with it occasionally.
0: Yeah. Well,
1: you've rolled the dice with it once or twice.
4: Once or twice, yeah.
0: Well, people are still sitting there thinking, how can we get to that level of competition, right, the Bathurst 1000, and for them to make that mistake.
1: It's so basic,
0: isn't
1: it?
0: They just needed an extra second on the pump at the last pit stop, and it would be a completely different story. But when the car just completely slowed and everyone knew what would happen, it was just like, oh, God.
4: Yeah, it was a rough one to watch.
0: Okay, it most certainly was. Anyway, let's do this. Tara, for $100, what do you think today's beeped out word is?
4: I think it's cousins.
1: Cousins. So you think that the people that they're talking about are actually related?
4: I don't think so, but I think it's the standard joke everyone makes about Farmer Wants a Wife.
0: Well, correct. Well, there we go. That's the standard joke.
1: So that's kind of the shows that you like to watch, Tara?
4: Farmer Wants a Wife, yes. People being cousins, no.
0: Okay, all right. Well, we know how this works. We're going to play back some audio. If it's beeped out, you are wrong. If you are correct, of course, it will say cousins and you'll be $100 richer, okay?
4: Fingers crossed.
0: Let's go there. Let's find out.
3: Sad news for Farmer Wants a Wife couple Brenton and Sophie. What's happened?
5: Ed, they're cousins.
1: Well done, Tara. That $100 is all yours.
4: Thank you.
1: They might need to go to their writers there to Farmer Wants a Wife. Maybe change up the jokes here and there. Something different.
4: Well, maybe a little bit. Yeah.
1: If it works, it works.
4: Yep.
0: Look, $100 going to you, Tara from Mittagong, for getting that right. Cousins. All thanks to ActuAGL.
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0: is the Power Breakfast Show with Stelzy and Izzy. Back again after a couple of weeks rest, relaxation, catching up on the Z's.
1: They're so important for you and you just wrap yourself in a little cocoon and night.
0: I think your first words you spoke to me this morning were, you look well rested.
1: Yeah, actually the minute you walked in the door, yes.
0: Mine was. Got that colour back in the face, you know what I mean?
1: And I'm going, yay, guess who's back? And you're like, No, good to have you back.
0: Well, look, we've got Scatterbrain coming up. We'll open up the lines very soon, but you had some close calls last week.
1: Yeah, we did. There were a number of contestants who came on who got either halfway or towards the very end of the categories and just unable to get there. We had some blank moments as well. We also had mention of the Scatterbrain Boogeyman. The big term had made a comeback, and it was a lot. But now we are playing for $1,250 in about 5 minutes' time.
0: Stand by. It's Miles and Niall.

0: It's the Power Breaky Show with Stolze and Izzy. Morning, everyone. Hope you're having a great start to your Monday. I know that the school zones are in force from this morning, so that'll take effect in about 2 minutes' time.
1: And we have $1,250 up for grabs with Scatterbrain.
0: If you want to play, give us a call right now, 442-33949. Pete Andrea coming up with all your latest local news. A man's going to face court for an alleged drone drop.
1: A drone drop.
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0: Looking at local, good morning, I'm Peter Andrea. A 35-year-old man will face court over an alleged drone drop at a South Nowra prison. Police allege a drone delivered a package containing methamphetamine and other banned items into the correctional centre on Saturday. Elizabeth Doyle from Police Media.
17: Police were told a drone had allegedly dropped a package into the correctional facility before it was seized by correctional officers. During a search of the package, police allegedly located and seized an amount of methamphetamine and other contraband items. Later that day, on Saturday, officers arrested a 35-year-old man on Warra Warra Road, South Nowra.
0: He has been bailed on multiple charges to reappear in court on October 20. A major emergency operation has followed a houseboat fire at Shoalhaven Heads. Fire crews arrived to find the boat completely alight, with one person rescued from the vessel. Fire eased the SES and hazmat crews spent several hours at the scene before the incident was finally brought under control. The state government has moved to assist with the clean-up after last weekend's Ulladulla tornado. South Coast MP Liza Butler says they've wiped the waste levee to help locals clean up.
7: Yeah, look, we know that communities have enough to deal with already, and just having that additional pressure of cleaning up is really important that we've come to the party to look after people in the Shoalhaven and remove that waste levy.
0: Hours at the scene before the incident was finally brought under

0: Bus lights. In sport now, Aussie opener Nowra's Nick Maddison has made unwanted test cricket history in Durban. Returning to the Aussie side, Maddison faced 33 balls without scoring before being bowled by South Africa's Marco Jansen. The 33-ball duck is the longest by an Australian opening batter in test cricket and the third longest duck by a test opener worldwide. He's made amends. A better start to his second innings. Maddo's not out at 17 at stumps. That is your local news first. I'm Pete Andrea.
1: MacKillop Family Services. 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
3: Morning, I'm Brooke Seychelle. NRMA Insurance has been forced to repay hundreds of people injured in car accidents after it failed to correctly calculate some compulsory third-party benefits. The company has since apologised, saying around 400 New South Wales drivers have been impacted since 2019. Meantime, small businesses are rallying against the tax office's decision to ban credit cards for tax bills. A nationwide campaign is rolling out today from Aussie businesses, despite the ATO's change being pushed back from November to June next year. Independent MP Monique Ryan telling Nine this has been poorly handled by the government.
4: Labor has failed to be transparent about these pretty significant changes, and it hasn't given people the transition period that they probably deserve to have. It hasn't given them certainty about what it's going to mean to their businesses.
3: Overseas, Nepal has been hit by more flash flooding. A search and rescue operation is now underway after a landslide west of Kathmandu. And a health scare for Pope Leo, with the 71-year-old set for surgery after a growth was detected in his lung.
5: Quality duplexes from $629,000. 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
3: In sport, Brody Kostecki and Todd Hazelwood have conquered Mount Panorama for a second time, taking out a thrilling Bathurst 1000. Kostecki has told Seven there was plenty of tension throughout the race.
6: The mountain always chooses the winner. We definitely had the fastest car today, so super proud of everyone on the Shell V-Power Racing team. This Ford Mustang was on rails, and I can't believe we won Bathurst in the 70!
3: Will Brown crossed second, with rookie Zach Bates completing the podium. That's the latest in news and sport.
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7: Falls Creek, Jervis Bay Road, not too bad to the Princess Highway. South Nowra, Princess Highway getting a little busy at times. Northbound at Hillcrest Avenue, also Nowra, Princess Highway, Callan Street and Moss Street. Glen Quarry, Tourist Road, you'll have a good run to Mount Murray. And on Southern Highlands, the Hume Motorway, not too bad going north and southbound. 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That's latest traffic. 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
9: Temperatures reaching as high as 33 degrees in the Shoalhaven for your Monday, with a late shower or two expected in the Highlands. Today, we are heading for a top of 29 degrees.
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9: Morning all. Back after a couple of weeks hiatus. Would have been great if Newcastle won.
10: We're going to go there, are we?
9: It would have been awesome if they... It just would have been great if they could have done it. The entire sporting world of Australia was behind them, and it would have been one of those magic moments.
10: By a point too. I was wearing my blue and red. I jumped on the Novocastrian bandwagon.
9: Yeah.
10: Like Storzy was saying, if you're not a Sydney Rooster supporter, you were barracking for the night.
9: Yeah,
10: it was a lot to unpack there. And as a Dolphins supporter, I was okay with the Knights being in there.
9: Yeah.
10: But just not to be.
9: Not to be.
10: Not to be, as anyway, we wipe away our tears, still reminiscing.
9: Anyway, moving forward, coming up.
10: We have our Scatterbrain contestant standing by. $1,250 up for grabs.
9: All right, stand by. Can we find ourselves a

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2: All right, let's go. There is $1,250 on the line with Scatterbrain this morning. We say a very big good morning to Marty. How are you?
3: I'm great, thank you. I'm ready to win some money.
0: Oh, well, hopefully we'll be able to part it this morning. How was your weekend, Marty?
3: I had a wonderful weekend, caught up with family from Tasmania and had a terrific time.
2: Ah, so stunning. Family travelled up to the beautiful Shoalhaven and you just did a little bit of a show. Hey, look where I live.
3: Yeah, absolutely.
0: Okay. A nice holiday for them too. Very nice.
3: Yep.
2: All right. Marty, let's see if we can get you some serious coin this morning. Why not? Here are the rules of engagement. One letter, 10 questions, 30 seconds, get them all right. All your answers have to start with the same letter that we give you. The timer will start after Izzy asks the first question. Now, you can't use the same answer twice. Don't use the same word twice. We have to take your first answer. You can pass the question if you don't know. And if we have time, Marty, if we have time, we will come back to it.
3: Terrific.
2: Okay.
0: And the letter you're playing with is the letter P.
3: P. Terrific. I like that letter.
2: All right. Okay. Let's go.
0: I think it's the first time that someone's actually been happy with the letter that they've gotten.
2: Yeah.
0: All right, Marty. For $1,250 with the letter P, name for us a type of fish.
3: Plover.
0: A type of beer.
3: Pilsner.
0: A Shoalhaven beach.
3: Pass.
0: A female actress.
3: Pamela Anderson.
0: A shampoo brand.
3: Palmolive.
0: A song title.
3: Pop star.
0: An Aussie sports person.
3: Peter Sterling.
0: A prime minister.
3: Paul Keating.
2: Oh.
0: We've just run out of time there, Marty.
3: Damn.
2: What did you say for a type of fish?
3: Plover? Is that a fish?
2: Yeah, so there's those angry birds. There's those angry
3: birds. Oh, they're birds. That's right.
0: They're the ones that stand in the middle of the road and don't move when they see the car coming.
3: Yeah, they nest in the middle of the road. Yeah.
2: Yes. Oh.
0: And the last one that, well, you had answered, but just on the timer there, Prime Minister, Paul Keating was one. Yes. And the last one that we would have had, a music band.
3: Poison?
2: Poison, yeah.
0: Yes. And in the headlines at the moment, Powderfinger.
2: Reunited.
3: Of course.
0: After 16 years. Yes.
3: Wonderful. Next time.
2: Yeah, not to be today, but thank you for having a crack and hope you have a wonderful Monday.
3: Thank you. You too. Welcome back, Stolzy.
2: Thank you. These holidays, they were too long. These holidays.
0: Terrible.
2: Yeah. They were just way too long. Have a great day, Marty.
3: Okay. Bye.
0: Bye. Bye.
2: Of course, the Shoalhaven Beach, Pretty Beach, Potholes, Pebbly Beach, that's in there as well. But hey, look, we play again tomorrow. Thanks to our mates at New Image Kitchens, family owned and operated for over 50 years. 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
6: Well, after a whole week of speculation, hysteria over the last weekend, Powderfinger are set to reunite. They will play 18 shows around Australia from September next year. This is actually going to take place under a travelling stadium-sized pop-up tent.
0: Yeah.
6: So think a rock and roll circus.
0: Okay.
6: Out on the road. This will be the first time that they're performing in 16 years. Tickets on sale starting this Wednesday. And this pop-up tent's going to be at the front of the Domain in Sydney, October 1st, 8 and 9 of next year.
0: Okay, well, that's big news, of course, Powderfinger. That's been a long time since they've run around together.
6: One of the biggest, you know, Aussie rock bands, one of our personal favourites. So great to see those tickets on sale again this coming Wednesday. But this is not the only tour announcement made over the weekend. Nickelback is also set to tour.
0: Oh, wow.
6: I love this song.
0: We're getting spoiled.
6: Yes, we are. They are returning to Australia for the first time in 8 years. They're also going to be touring next year at Sydney's Afterpay Arena on October 14. General sale from this Friday morning at livenation.com.au.
0: Look, let's go. We're going to be rocking till the cows come home.
6: It's so great to be seeing Aussie artists and international artists coming back, enjoying our Aussie shores. I saw Olivia Dean at Sydney Afterpay Arena on Saturday night, so it's so great to see and had to have that live music aspect really shine once more. Lastly, Kim Kardashian has smoothed things over with reporter Martin Brundle at the Singapore Grand Prix. If you recall, a couple of months ago, this happened in Monaco.
7: Martin Brundle, Sky F1, how are you today? Yes. Yeah, normally people have a quick chat with us. Are you enjoying F1? Okay, Kim and Chloe, so we're not talking today.
6: So a bit of a shame there, but they've now cleared the air, and this is what she had to say over the weekend.
7: Hello, Kim, how are you?
8: Did I not know the rules? Did we get up on the wrong foot?
7: No, it's absolutely fine. What do you think of our crazy world of Formula One?
8: I think it's amazing and fun and wild and something I've never seen before. It's amazing.
0: Oh, there we go. So a little bit more receptive. I think Lewis may have had a little word.
6: Just, hey, doll. When the reporters come over, you might just have to say a word or two.
0: It's a little bit of an F1 legend, to say the least. But okay, all right, so they're okay
6: they're
0: now.
6: They're okay. Good to see they've become besties. I'm sure we're going to see more of Kim Kardashian at those Grand Prix as she is, dating Lewis Hamilton. So, yeah, well done to Martin Brundle as well for being brave enough to go over and see if he could get another word from her.
0: Went back there.
6: Yeah. So I'm going to do this.
0: I think it was Max Verstappen took it out too yesterday, the Singapore race, with Kimi Antonelli coming in third spot. So there we go.
6: Fantastic.
0: All
6: fantastic.
0: Right. All the gang are back together. Thank God.
6: Yay.
0: Yes.
6: Yay.
0: Yes. That's what's

0: It's the Power Broker Show with Stolze and Izzy. Your local news with Peter Andrea. A drone drop. It's a thing. It happens. And a man is in trouble for it. Pete will have more details in a couple of minutes.
1: And I had a moment in Sydney over the weekend where it felt like I was looking around to see if anyone else was seeing what I was seeing.
0: Okay.
1: It involves the Opera House, a crowd of people, and probably one of the most weirdest things that I've ever witnessed and I've ever seen.
0: We'll find out more after 8:30 this morning.
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8: Looking at local, good morning, I'm Pete Andrea. A 35-year-old man's been charged after an alleged drone delivery of drugs into the South Nowra Correctional Facility. Police say the drone dropped a package inside the prison grounds on Saturday morning. Correctional officers seized the package and allegedly found meth and other contraband.
9: He was taken to Nowra Police Station, where he was charged with supply prohibited drug greater than indictable and less than commercial quantity, bring prohibited drug plant into place of detention, bring attempt to introduce syringe into place of detention, and recklessly deal with proceeds of crime. He was granted conditional bail to appear before Nowra local court on Tuesday, 20th October. Inquiries are ongoing.
8: That's Elizabeth Darwood from Police Headquarters. The state government's easing clean-up costs for residents and businesses, waving the waste levy on debris from that tornado and severe storms that hit Ulladulla. South Coast MP Eliza Butler says the exemption covers waste on public and private land, including damaged building materials, furniture, carpet and garden debris resulting from the severe weather on Saturday, October 3rd.
10: In your garden, or whether it's building debris, and the New Labor government is easing that clean-up pressure by removing the waste services levy for the Shoalhaven LGA until the 31st of December.
8: Federal Member for Gilmore Fiona Phillips urging Shoalhaven City Council to support the return of the iconic chopper and a stick to its original location at Nowra's Northern Gateway. The original Huey was removed in 2023 and is set to be replaced with a defence-funded replica Seahawk. Ms Phillips claims Council's holding up the project.
11: I've heard every excuse under the sun from Council why the chopper on the stick can't be returned to its original location. From it being, would you believe, a driver distraction to being too big for the site. That's just absolute baloney.
8: In sport now, a tough return to Test cricket for Nick Maddison, dismissed for a 33-ball duck in Australia's opening Test against South Africa. Bowled by Marco Jansen in Durban, Maddo's innings set a new record as the longest scoreless innings by an Australian Test opener based on balls faced. In Australia's second dig, Maddo has avoided a dreaded second duck and is 17 not out at stumps. Your local news first. I'm Pete Andrea.
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12: Morning, I'm Brooke Seychelle. A 16-year-old boy has been charged after a stolen Ford Escape allegedly ran down a woman outside Melbourne's Flinders Street station. He'll face the Children's Court today after yesterday morning's alleged incident. Police say it wasn't a terror-related or targeted attack. Meantime, the cost of living continues to be the number one issue for Australians. This morning's news poll has found more than half of voters want the government to rein in spending to help curb inflation, while the Reserve Political Monitor shows voters are increasingly blaming Labor for their tightening household budgets. It comes as a new campaign is being launched today in response to the ATO's credit card ban. Small businesses are taking aim at the federal government over the changes, which were meant to come into effect at the end of November. The ban has been delayed until the end of June, but businesses want it scrapped altogether. And there's more industrial action at Qantas today. This time, it's a group of office-based engineers who are expected to go on strike at the airline's Sydney headquarters.
7: Quality duplexes from $629,000. 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
12: In sport, Australia has the upper hand at stumps on day three of the first test against South Africa. They're ahead by 139 runs with all second innings wickets in hand after skittling the host for 284 in their first dig. Meantime, our Aussie women have cruised to a 9-wicket win over Bangladesh in their one dayer in Brisbane. Set 221 to win, they reach the victory target in just the 29th over. And New South Wales has had to settle for a draw in its Shield clash with Tasmania. That's the latest in news and sport.
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13: Elton, the Princess Highway getting busy at times in both directions going through the shopping area. Also, Nowra, Princess Highway northbound to Callan Street and Moss Street. Canberra Mountain, Mossvale Road not too bad going east and westbound. And from the Southern Highlands, we do have a steady flow of traffic on the Hume Motorway making its way northbound. 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That's last traffic. 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
14: Going to be a warm one across the Shoalhaven and Southern Highlands for your Monday. In the Shoalhaven, max temps of 34 degrees, currently sitting at 21 in Kangaroo Valley. And in the Highlands, we are reaching tops of 29 in Bundanoon. Right now, it's 19 degrees.
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15: 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It's the weekend with Daft Punk. Good morning.

0: Power FM, Stolze and Izzy for breakfast. Early 30s today around the Shoalhaven, the chance of a late shower as well. So nice and warm, just on 16 to 9. You did a bit of travelling through Sydney over the weekend.
1: I did. I was there and I thought I would go and enjoy it. It was nice and warm. Go have a cheeky bevy by the Opera Bar, which is one of my favourite spots. As I was approaching the Opera House, I noticed that there were hundreds of people surrounding this one barricaded area. And I thought maybe there's a meet and greet, maybe there's some sort of light installation, something like that going on.
0: Of course.
1: As I approached, I realized that this barricade was more of a pen.
0: Yeah.
1: And inside this pen, there was a group of people dressed as sheep.
0: Okay.
1: So they're all wandering around.
0: Yeah.
1: Mimicking the likes of sheep, and I thought, okay, maybe this is a silent protest. Maybe they're just choosing to dress up or the rest. So shearing, feeding, milking, anything farmyard related.
0: People
1: was happening right in front of me, and the kids were going absolutely ballistic. Families were so excited about it. Turns out, because I'm looking around thinking, am I seeing what other people are seeing?
0: Yeah.
1: This is one of the most weirdest situations I've been in. I've never seen a group of people dress as sheep before. Turns out I was watching the final performance of Les Moutons, which means sheep in French.
0: Okay, all right.
1: So this is an actual real life thing. It features actors in highly realistic sheep costumes because I was genuinely left confused and bamboozled. I guess that's the whole point of it. So sticker for them,
0: yeah,
1: A+.
0: Yeah,
1: they've done that already. It's gone across 28 countries worldwide. It's highly acclaimed. It's also been nominated for Best Choreography in several theatre and award shows.
0: Okay.
1: So it's a real deal.
0: It's
1: a real thing. And I have a piece of audio from it. Here it is. Hear the bells? The kids loving it.
0: Sounds very trippy. So the humans are acting like the sheep and performing other sheep-like behaviours at the time.
1: They've completely committed to the bit. They don't speak. They don't break character. Even if I tried to pull funny faces in front of them, they did not break. Instead, yes, they behave exactly like real-life sheep. They've got hidden costume pockets. So they were pulling out things like lettuce and were eating lettuce and were eating in troughs. And
0: that's not strange at all.
1: It was magical. It had really weird twists in reality, surprising and yet often hilarious ways. It reminded me of when you had actually shared a story of when you ended up in Pokemon Go.
0: Oh, yeah.
1: In the middle of Hyde Park. It was the exact same situation. Oh, yeah. I'm thinking, where have I ended up? What apocalypse am I in?
0: Yeah.
1: Only in Sydney would you ever find something like that.
0: People behaving like sheep but human. It's like...
1: They really pulled the wool over my eyes with that one.
0: Wow.
1: It was bad. Brilliant. Yeah.
0: There you go.
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3: 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I'm listening to that. Yeah. I'm on the cannabis. And I'm driving.
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0: 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Alex Warren, Fever Dream, is just on 7 to 9. Nominations are open. This is
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0: Yes, that's right. If you know of a business, if you've got some service, if you've tasted something that is just unbelievably brilliant that you want to let the entire world know about it, now is the time to let us know.
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0: Yep.
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0: Yeah, look, Co, let us know. Don't leave it for somebody else to do, right? That responsibility lies with you, okay? So get the nomination period going, because then there'll be a voting period to come. But in the meantime, hey, let those local businesses sing, right? If you've experienced something great, let the world know.
2: Like Leslie, they've put in their nomination saying Best Butcher, South Coast Butcher's Pantry. Okay. So shout out to them this morning. Renee has also chimed in saying that their best customer service, she believes, is Basin View Pharmacy.
0: Okay, so this is the noms period, the nominations.
2: And just let us know.
0: Like they say, you know, it's always great just to be nominated. It's even better to win. The voting stage will kick off next week, right? But now, just get the noms in.
2: Yeah, nominations close this Friday at 949powerfm.com.au.
0: 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Let us know all about it as we go Eagle Eye Cherry and Save Tonight on Power FM.

0: It's the Power Breakfast Show with Snolzy and Izzy. Welcome to your Monday. Well, that was fun. First day back for after a little while.
1: Yeah, it's good to be back and to have our first show roll out very smoothly and for you to come along on the journey with us.
0: All right. We have a music marathon coming your way, nonstop, hit after hit after hit. 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Turn it up.
1: Yes, and we'll have a brand new piece of audio for you to figure out tomorrow. $50 up for grabs, thanks to ActuAGL. 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
0: All thanks to New Image Kitchens and Shoalhaven Gas. 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
1: Yeah, stay hydrated as well. Enjoy the sunshine.
0: All right. Till tomorrow. Bye.
1: Bye.
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16: Looking local, good morning. I'm Pete Andrea. The H5 bird flu and testing is to happen on a dead albatross found near Borley Point last week. The highly endangered bird was discovered on Cormorant Beach. The DPI has been informed and we've reached out for more info. Anyone who spots a dead or sick sea bird is urged not to touch it, but inform the DPI and keep dogs well away also. A person's been rescued after a houseboat was destroyed by a fire on the Shoalhaven River at Shoalhaven Heads. Fireys were called to Hay Avenue at about 1:45 a.m., finding the vessel fully engulfed in flames. The occupant pulled to safety and treated by paramedics. Emergency crews battled the blaze from the water and deployed pollution control booms around the wreck. Fire has also damaged a home at Cullaburra Beach. RFS and emergency responders were called in at about 7 o'clock to find the house on Penguin Head Road well alight. At least 5 fire brigade units fought the flames. The cause of the fire at this stage is unknown. The legacy of Nowra's iconic Huey Chopper chopper is being preserved. A framed tail blade from the original chopper on a stick has been gifted to the Shoalhaven community and will go on display at council chambers. The chopper was removed 3 years ago, due to be replaced by a full-size replica MH60R Seahawk, reflecting the Royal Australian Navy's current chopper fleet based at HMAS Albatross. And in sport, Highlands Cricket kicked off its grade comp on Saturday at Bradman Oval. Mossvale faced Barrel. Mossvale struggling against the attack, compiling 110. Barrel chased down that target in the 12th over with just one wicket down. Hilltop took on Mittagong. Mittagong all out for 130 in the 39th. Hilltop securing the win in just 25 overs. And Wingelow took on Robertson. Wingelow compiling 194. Robertson dismissed for 173 in the 36th. That is your local news. Kicked off its grade comp on Saturday at Bradman Oval. Mossvale faced Barrel.

0: The coalition insists its migration policy has been thought through amid calls from the government for it to explain how it would pay for the policy. Home Affairs Minister Tony Burke says it would cost billions to remove more than 400,000 migrants on bridging visas from the country. But Nationals leader Matt Canavan has told News 24 they'll replace these people with those on new skilled visas.
1: We'll increase skilled visas by 80,000, getting to roughly that 650,000 figure to make sure that we do still have the skills we need as a country in key areas.
0: Meantime, the Australian Federal Police have launched an investigation into any Australian links with the alleged Fly Dubai terrorist pilot. It comes after it was revealed the accused hijacker had given a confession on his time studying in Melbourne, including ties to Islamic organisation My Centre. And Aussie rock royalty Powderfinger have dropped the dates for their reunion tour, 16 years after its members last played together live. The band announcing 18 shows from next September.
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0: In sport, the celebrations are continuing for this year's Bathurst winners. Brody Kostecki and Todd Hazelwood admitting this morning they still haven't slept after taking out the great race in dramatic scenes yesterday. Kostecki telling the ABC it was a day to remember.
3: Ultimately, I've always said that the mountain always chooses the winner. And, you know, we had a little bit of misfortune during the race, but the tides turned on that last lap and truly very emotional win for us. And, we had a great night last night celebrating.
0: That's the latest in news and sport.
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6: weather. Temperatures reaching as high as 33 degrees in the Shoalhaven for your Monday with a late shower or two expected in the Highlands. Today, we are heading for a top of 29 degrees.
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14: Hey there, I'm Brooke Seychelle. The Greens are urging the federal government to take necessary action to prevent the live streaming of a US execution from airing in Australia. The party is calling for assurances it won't be available, but both Liberal and Labor front benches have raised concerns over whether the censorship will impact freedom of speech. As a new campaign's launched calling on Canberra to stop the surcharge on running a business, a government minister says the Reserve Bank should have gone further with its ban on credit card surcharges. Christy McBain has told Seven the RBA should have banned the banks from charging businesses for their card transactions.
15: These are banks making billions of dollars in profits every year, and small businesses are already paying account keeping fees and a range of other fees directly to their banks.
14: Former Treasurer Josh Frydenberg is leaving the door open to a potential political comeback. The former member for Kooyong was ousted at the 2022 election, but he's told 960 Minutes he doesn't think anyone gets politics out of their system. Overseas, a UK zoo has confirmed it won't be euthanising a tiger after it mauled a man to death over the weekend. A man in his 20s died after he climbed into the enclosure at the Yorkshire Wildlife Park, which remains closed. And industrial action is underway at Qantas today. A group of office-based engineers are striking at the airline's headquarters in Sydney until midday. They've also slapped a ban on work on the airline's A380s and Dreamliners.
0: Quality duplexes from $629,000. 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
14: In sport, Australia takes a 139-run lead with all second innings wickets in hand into day four of the first test against South Africa after restricting the hosts for 284 on day three. Pat Cummins was the best of our bowlers, claiming three scalps, while Nathan Lyon has branded Steve Smith a freak for his four catches in the slips.
16: The way he moves, premeditates for those type of catches, they're freakish. There's not many people within that change room that will be able to pull off what he does.
14: That's the latest in news and sport.
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